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Sunshine's Free, that is Tennille Towns. Some Brooks and Dunn right before that, too, with Play Something Country, and they're going to be playing Something Country 1 week from today at Misty City Music Festival. 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We'll see you in the mist.

0: Number one for Hot New Country, KX 94.7, and we're streaming it live on all of your devices this weekend with Megan Patrick and Golden Child. And she announced this past week the best news ever. Her and Mitchell Tenpenny, they welcomed their daughter, Ember James Tenpenny, into the world on September the 1st. She posted some pictures on her Instagram page announcing her birth, and oh yeah, she is just the cutest and sweetest little thing. So huge congratulations going out to them. We've got Dallas Smith on the way, and one of our Misty City Music Festival headliners is up next.
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0: 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It's John Party, Boots Off on KX 94.7.

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0: 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We had some Jelly Roll before that, and the Reclaws in there too with Feels Like That. And congratulations to everyone who got a chance to score a pair of tickets to see the Reclaws at RBC Amphitheater. They are playing along with Dean Brody with our KX Concert New Music Weekend we just ran. Show is coming up fast, September the 24th. 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We've got Zach McPhee on the way, and some Hardy is next.
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Number one for Hot New Country, KX 94.7, streaming it live on all of your devices this weekend. It's James Barker Band with After Dark. Some Trisha Yearwood right before that, too. Hey, I'm Em. We've got Shania Twain on the way, but right now it's Russell Dickerson on KX 94.7.

0: New Country KX 94.7 with Nate Holler and Lightning in a Bottle. Hey, I'm Em. Coming up tomorrow morning on the KX Morning Ride, it's another edition of Facebook Friendly Feud. They are going to post a fun survey question for you to get in on bright and early tomorrow morning on our KX 94.7 Facebook page. So head over there, give us a follow, and check it out tomorrow morning, because you will have a chance to grab a pair of tickets to the Cowboy Up Tour at the Rivoli on October the 11th. That is featuring Elise Saunders, Cato, and Josh Dillon. It's going to be a great show. So be listening tomorrow morning bright and early to the KX Morning Ride with Toph and Melissa so that you can get in on Facebook Friendly Feud.
1: 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Because Monday morning, Toph and Melissa will disclose vital details how you can begin fall with a cash windfall in the thousands of dollars.
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Number one for Hot New Country, KX 94.7, with Tim and the Glory Boys and Slow Go the Days. Some Stella Lefty right before that, and Tim Hicks in there too with What a Song Should Do. And Tim Hicks is going to be performing at the Meridian

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Number one for Hot New Country, KX 94.7, with Thelma and James, An Alternate Ending. Yeah, I think we've all had some daydreaming about some alternate endings in our lives, and that is just a perfect song to put the words to it. Hey, MM, we've got Morgan Griffiths on the way. It's John Party Now with Night Shift on KX 94.7.

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0: 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Under the Influence, that is Tyler Joe Miller. We've got a couple of great KXtras for you to get in on this week on our website, kx947.fm. There are tickets up for grabs so that you can see the Red Clay Strays. They're going to be at RBC Amphitheater along with the Revivalists and Haley Reinhart on September the 30th, just a couple of weeks away from that show. And also got for grabs on our website are tickets to the Brampton Fall Fair. That's coming up September 17th to the 20th. Fall Fair season is here. And you can enter for either one of these KXtras, or hey, why not both? Just head online, kx947.fm, and get yourself entered.
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1: What's up, y'all? It's Cole Wetzel. I hear my new song with Ella Langley. How'd you get so jaded? I hit up Ella. We got on it. It didn't take us very long to get it whooped. And yeah, it turned out to be a really cool tune.
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1: 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Found. That is Dan Davidson, and we're streaming it live on all of your devices this weekend. And hey, coming up tomorrow, Toph and Melissa are going to be revealing their big secret. Join them tomorrow morning. They're going to tell you all about how you are in for a cash windfall in the thousands this fall. That's all happening tomorrow morning, bright and early, with the KX Morning Ride with Toph and Melissa. Hey, I'm Em. Thanks so much for joining me this evening. We've got Jelly Roll on the way, and some Cameron Whitcomb is up next.
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0: 1 for Hot New Country, KX 94.7, South Side of Sober. That is Evan Burrison, and we're less than a week away from seeing him perform that one live at Misty City Music Festival. Evan will be there on the Friday, September the 18th, and the festival runs all weekend long through to the 20th. It's coming up this coming weekend. He will be there along with Savannah Jade, Ryan Langdon, Allie Walker, Blake Whitten, Dylan Marlowe, Jake Owen, and that is just your Friday lineup. There are so many more great KX artists that will be performing all weekend long. It's going to be great. 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
1: 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Lainey Wilson here. This is my new song, Phone Keys Wallet. Boy, you know I lose my head. Phone Keys Wallet is about finding somebody who loves you for every messy, imperfect, chaotic version of yourself.
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3: 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Like me.
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0: was that commuting from Brantford, Ontario,
1: Canada? It was nice this morning, yeah. It's relaxing.
0: Were your eyes open?
1: Yep. I had to think about that at one point, thinking, okay, I'm pretty awake.
0: Good stuff. All right, well, let's get right to it. It's going to be cooler today. Real hot, humid, summer-like weather over the weekend, even though it is technically summer. But it was very humid. Today is going to be cooler with a sun cloud mix and a high of only 20 degrees. So a bit of a break from all the heat right now. I got 12 in Hamilton. It feels like 11. Hamilton also, I think I said clear. Niagara Falls, 14. And Toronto is 13. How is traffic?
1: Definitely a jacket morning, that's for sure. On the westbound 401 coming into Milton, we're seeing roadwork delays through there. Also southbound 427 heading towards the QEW. That appears to be a crash and roadwork on the Niagara-bound QEW heading past the 427. So that's a busy spot as well. If you see traffic troubles, text us 905-667-1947. We'll have another update in less than 10 minutes.
0: All right.
1: Jeez.
0: Everybody just hang on. Big announcement.
1: Yeah, we've been teasing you that we had this for the last few days, and today's the day.
0: Okay, just before we get rolling, we love you guys. Mm. We consider you our listeners as friends, okay?
1: Friends and family, yeah, absolutely.
0: You welcome us into your homes, cars, workplaces, some of you on the golf course.
1: On tractors and barns.
0: Sure. We do love being part of this friendly, hardworking Hamilton community. And over the next few weeks, we want to get out of this kind of daily routine.
1: Right.
0: Okay?
1: Now have that we're back fun. To school and back to routine, we want to get out of it.
0: Right? Want to have some fun together.
1: Exactly.
0: Celebrate and appreciate Hamilton.
1: Now we've got a game that we can all play together.
0: Do you want to take the lead here?
1: You bet. It is. Da-da-da-da. The KX3 Grand Cash Quest. We are giving away $3,000 cash.
0: Let's face it, man. Who wouldn't want $3,000?
1: Especially this day and age, right?
0: Okay, let's kind of go through how it works.
1: Okay.

0: $1,000 is absolutely invisible, but it's hidden in a secret, real location somewhere here in KX country.
1: Okay, so you don't have to physically search for it.
0: Just have to use your brain and find out where it is. Think about where it is in your head.
1: So basically, you simply have to tell us where it is. Finders keepers. First person to tell us exactly where it is wins a three grand. Okay.
0: Exactly. Now, starting on Wednesday, we will give you three new clues every day until the money is found. So you want to be listening for all those clues.
1: Okay, so that starts Wednesday. The first chance to start with guesses is next Monday, so 1 week from today. So just remember, that's at least 15 clues before the first guess. That's pretty good.
0: And of course, the more clues you hear, and maybe even write down, the better chance of finding the money.
1: We want you to win this, man. No tricks. Clues will be fair. Challenging, but fun.
0: So that's why we're saying play along with family, friends, and coworkers, because the more minds you can get going on the clues and more people you have gathering them, the better.
1: Okay. We'll start going through some of these tips for you tomorrow morning, okay? So we've got some helpful game tips that that'll make you better at playing the game.
0: So that's it.
1: Consider it a cheat sheet.
0: Yeah, a little bit. Yeah, that's it. That's our big announcement, and it's huge. The KX $3,000 cash quest.
1: I got a big voice guy that does it just a bit better. Okay, check this out.
2: 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Guessing starts next Monday in the KX $3,000 cash quest. 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

0: rethink some things, like maybe Jordan Love and the Green Bay Packers offense. Huh? Green Bay fans?
1: Nice comeback by Minnesota. I was watching a bit
0: you
1: of
0: like
1: that
0: it?
1: Game.
0: How do you like those apples?
1: I'm glad I took Minnesota.
0: I got 60 reasons I'm glad Minnesota had the big comeback. I'll tell you more about that
1: okay.
0: in a minute. It involves Brian Whitteveen, as you may suspect.
1: Uh-oh.
0: Oh, yeah. We have cooler temps today. Sun Cloud Mix High of 20. I got 12. How are the roads?
1: Just road work delays on the westbound 401 coming out of Milton, heading past 25. And also, we had earlier delays on the southbound 427. That looks like a crash heading towards the QEW and road work again on the Niagara-bound QEW heading out past the 427. If you see traffic troubles or can update us, text us 905-667-1947. 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
0: All right. 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And how about the Minnesota Vikings? I was freaking out when Kyler Murray was knocked out. He's our brand new quarterback with a concussion.
1: Oh, jeez.
0: Within the first few minutes of the game, I'm going, no, the Minnesota curse. But Carson Wentz came in, got it done. Big comeback. Huge. And that was just one of the games I watched yesterday. Buffalo had a really close game. They came back on top to win it.
1: I had to laugh. Not laugh. I thought it was very sweet that Megan Patrick on her social media posted a picture, her completely makeup-less, saying she might have kept me up all night. But first game day with Emmy ended up with a Buffalo Bills win, and they're both in their Buffalo Bills gear.
0: So let's see how you made out week one. Of course, Monday Night Football tonight. It's not over yet. We're at 545, Tom and Melissa, Morgan Wallen, thinking about me, KX Country.

0: Vermont this weekend, isn't there?
1: A little bit. Misty City Music Festival.
0: It is going to be a party, as in John Party and a host of others. Party's on and the boots are off.

0: Festival, and that party band will be there. Who, by the way, is single. Just want to throw that out there.
1: I wonder how that's working out for him.
0: I'm sure it'll work out for him very well this weekend.
1: Niagara Falls,
0: honeymoon capital of
1: Maybe
0: the world.
1: Maybe he's not in that frame of mind.
0: Of course he is.
1: Okay.
0: He's a guy.
1: Stop.
0: What the hell's wrong? Okay.
1: I don't know.
0: We have cooler temps, but sun cloud, high of 20 today, so not near the humidity we had over the weekend. It's 12 clear. How is traffic?
1: Ongoing crash on the southbound 427 at Dundas and then Niagara-bound QEW. We're seeing delays just past the 427, and that goes back to the Gardner as well. And on the westbound 401 coming out of Milton, ongoing roadwork delays through there. If you see traffic troubles, text us 905-667-1947, KX947. 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
0: It's Facebook Friendly Feud. We'll get to that just after 6 o'clock. I got Jordan Davis coming up.
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0: 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You're going to love it, and we'll explain after 6. 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
3: Good morning. It's 6 o'clock. I'm Laura Hipsher with KX News for Oakville Home Leisure. We have clear skies, 12 degrees right now. Checking traffic, here's Melissa.
4: Still seeing delays, but that earlier crash on the southbound 427 at Dundas has been reported cleared. Taking a look at the Niagara-bound QEW, that roadwork past the 427 is eased up, but still seeing roadwork delays on the westbound 401 coming out of Milton. KX 94.7 traffic continues.
3: Making news this hour, the Prime Minister is welcoming the world's investors to Toronto today for a two-day high-stakes summit to attract new investment to Canada. Mark Carney says hundreds of executives and global asset managers are attending.
5: Invest in Canada now has a clear mission to bring the world's capital here to support Canadian projects, Canadian businesses, Canadian workers.
3: Carney and the premiers will pitch investors on opportunities in multiple sectors, including energy, infrastructure, and critical minerals. Protests are planned over the investment summit. Demonstrators, including labor unions, indigenous leaders, and climate and housing advocates, will be gathering to carry a banner reading "The Many versus the Money." They say the business leaders coming together in Toronto this week are exacerbating global crises. Doug Ford says invitees have traveled from Kuwait, Malaysia, the Netherlands, Singapore, Qatar, Norway, Japan, and Australia. A man is wanted by Hamilton police in connection with the theft of two city vehicles. The robbery happened in late July, and one arrest was made within hours, as police say the suspect was attempting to board a flight in Toronto. A second vehicle was recovered during an unrelated investigation. Police are now searching for 35-year-old Brandon Poole in the Hamilton, Niagara, and Burlington areas. Hamilton police have released the photo of a man arrested in a human trafficking investigation. Police say a video was posted on social media that led to the suspect. They say Ariel Rojas allegedly approached a teen girl and offered to facilitate her engaging in sexual services. He's facing several charges, including criminal harassment and failing to comply with probation. Be careful what you post online. A Stony Creek man is accused of allegedly posting anti-Semitic and hateful comments on social media. Police say Simran Mander was arrested last week on charges of promoting hatred, anti-Semitism, and advocating genocide. We'll get the latest look at inflation today. StatsCan is set to report fresh inflation figures for August later this morning. Economists expect the rate to be held steady at 3%. In sports, the Jays took 2 of 3 against the Orioles and remain a game behind the Guardians for that final wild card spot. Toronto opens a series against the Tigers tonight. The Hamilton Cardinals are heading to the CBL final to take on the Jackfish after eliminating the Baycats. Forge FC dominated Ottawa 3-0. In the NFL, the Bills topped the Texans 36-31. The Cowboys lost to the Giants 28-20, and the Eagles got past the Commanders 24-22. Other winners included the Raiders, Vikings, Cardinals, Steelers, Bears, Jaguars, and Ravens. 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
3: Checking your forecast. Mix of sun and cloud today with a high of 20 degrees. Partly cloudy tonight, a low of 10. Tomorrow, mix of sun and cloud, but a good chance of showers and thunderstorms in the afternoon with a high of 24. Still a chance of rain Wednesday with a high of 26. And again, Thursday with a high of 22, but looks like some sunshine Friday with a high of 19. Currently 12 in Hamilton. There's weather and more at kxcountry.fm.
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4: When did you get lucky?
2: Oh, Minnesota Vikings. Come back. Yeah. Oh, yeah, yeah, yeah. I can hardly wait for my Monday morning phone call from Brian Whitaby. Buddy, I'm at your beck and call.
4: Yeah, it's every day.
2: All right. We're also going to explain a KX3 Grand Cash Quest. Don't go anywhere. Carl Wetzel, Ella Langley after Tim Hicks.

0: jaded, of course, Ella. I think, what, 9 CMAs? I think it's 9, including Entertainer of the Year. Yeah, she's leading the charge there. Crazy cool. September 14, Monday, here we go. It's noticeably cooler, and we'll only hit a high of 20 today, so all the humidity is pretty much out of here. Right now, around the Great Lake, Hamilton 12, the Falls 14, Toronto 13. Let's get an update on the roads.
1: Yeah, still in good shape, but unless you're coming out of Milton on the westbound 401 coming past through Milton out past 25, it's still extremely slow. Southbound on the 427, we had reports that crash at Dundas had cleared, but I'm still seeing delays through there as well. If you see traffic troubles or can update us, text us 905-667-1947. We'll have another update in less than 10 minutes.
0: 6:13 on the ride. Details in a moment on our KX3 Grand Cash Quest. But first, Monday also means Top of Melissa's Facebook Friendly Feud.
1: Go to our KX947 Facebook page. Tell us one answer you think is the number one answer. And after 8 a.m., we'll reveal the top five and award that prize. Name an occasion for which you might wear your lucky underwear.
0: Like I said earlier, yesterday, when the Vikings played the Green Bay Packers, I have 60 reasons to be grateful.
1: 60?
0: 60.
1: What are 60? Oh, ounces?
0: I can neither confirm nor deny. It does have a handle on it.
1: I was going to say, you said it was between you and Brian, so that's the first thing the conclusion I jumped to.
0: Yeah, Brian, when we had Strode's Barbecue in Delhi, yeah, we had a little wager.
1: A lot of people are weighing in on our Facebook page already. Cam had the same idea, sports game.
0: Yeah. All right, well, good. We've got lots to get to. Feel free to hit us up on the Facebook page for Facebook Friendly Feud. You can also text us, okay? We do love hearing from you on our text line, 905-667-1947.
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0: 618 on the ride. KX3 Grand Cash Quest. You've been hearing a lot about it. We're going to explain it right after Jelly Roll KX.

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0: Jelly Roll, one of the artists, nommed at the CMA Awards that are coming up. Also heard rumors that he has been dropped from a number of shows with Blake Shelton. However, with everything going on in AI these days, I don't know what to believe anymore.
1: Yeah, for sure.
0: Speaking of what not to believe, here's the forecast from Environment Canada.
1: That's right.
0: Hi-oh. Cooler, noticeably cooler. That heat, humidity over the weekend looks like it's moved out of the area. You could feel it cooling off last night. We will be in for a sun cloud mix at a high of 20. It's 12 and clear. How's traffic?
1: We got new problems reported with a stalled vehicle eastbound 401 Express at Yonge. It's sitting in the left lane. Northbound DVP approaching Don Mills. That has been cleared. Westbound 401 coming through Milton out past 25. Still seeing those roadwork delays. If you see traffic troubles or can update us, text us 905-667-1947. 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We'll have another update in less than 10 minutes.
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1: It's a big announcement we were telling you that we had for this morning, and it's huge.
0: Well, we're giving away $3,000.
1: Yeah.
0: Who doesn't want cash? Cash is king, right?
1: Basically.
0: 100%, yeah. Yes.
1: So it's invisible. It's right. Hidden in a secret real location somewhere in KX country, but you don't have to physically search for it. Just listen for the clues that start on Wednesday.
0: This Wednesday, yes.
1: Make note of what they are, and then next Monday, 1 week today, that's when we'll start taking your guesses.
0: Okay. The KX 3 Grand Cash Quest. It's happening.
1: As the big voice guy says, $3,000 cash quest.
0: We've never done anything like this before here at KX94.
1: Actually, I don't think anybody in Hamilton's done anything like this before.
0: So here we go. Again, the clues will start this Wednesday.
1: We're going to have three clues every day. So basically, before you get to guess 1 week today, you will have had 15 clues.
0: Okay, more clues, better chance of finding the do-re mi.
1: Right.
0: All right, 6:23 on the ride. We've got KX Facebook Friendly Feud. We also have a poll question to get to in a few minutes. Do we have a topic?

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10: That sounds like I'm going to be there on Saturday.
9: Well, what a coinky dink.
10: Yeah, I love going there. They're so great at Outdoor Travel and just gets you in the bug. Because I don't know about anybody else, but camping season is not over. It's not. I love camping this time of year.
9: You fit so good in there. Like, you get in between all those travel trailers. There's a camp chair area.
10: Yeah.
9: There's like a whole, there's TVs, which is glamping, not camping.
10: Oh, yeah, it's
9: but
10: totally.
9: But you're all in that area there, so you're a natural fit.
10: Because I love it. I love it. Okay. It just makes me feel good inside.
9: So you're going to be there Saturday from when to when?
10: I will be there from 10 till 1.
9: 10 till 1
10: maybe this that's
9: Saturday.
10: Maybe that's what I'll do if, you know, somebody wins the $3,000 cash quest.
9: If you're not sure what that is, don't go anywhere. It's Kyle McKierney now. Laura, straight ahead.

0: It's 6:30. I'm Laura Hampshire with KX News for Boonstra Heating and Air Conditioning. Sunshine on the way today, 12 degrees right now. Checking your drive, here's Melissa.
1: We're still seeing those delays if you're traveling on the westbound 401 coming through Milton and right out towards 25. That's all road work, and it's still there. Toronto bound QEW filling in, heading on the downside of the Burlington Skyway. Same for the eastbound 403 heading past the link. That's just volume. KX 94.7 traffic continues.
0: Making news this hour, global investors descend on Toronto today for a high-stakes summit to draw new investment to Canada. The Prime Minister is hosting the two-day summit, expected to draw hundreds of executives and global asset managers.
2: There is a new consensus in this country, from Iqaluit to Victoria, to Quebec City and St. John's, and that consensus is that Canada is taking control of our future.
0: Canadian politicians will pitch investors on opportunities in multiple sectors, from energy to critical minerals. Protests are planned ahead of Mark Carney's high-stakes summit. Demonstrators, including labor unions, Indigenous leaders, and climate and housing advocates, are set to hold a counter-summit amid worries for the future of public services, pipelines, and arms manufacturing. They say the business leaders coming together in Toronto this week are exacerbating global crises. StatsCan is set to report fresh inflation figures this morning. A poll of economists expect the annual rate of inflation was 3% last month, holding steady from July. Canada has seen inflationary pressure coming mainly from higher energy prices, though there was a slight relief at the pumps last month compared with earlier this summer. The photo of a man has been released in a human trafficking investigation in Hamilton. Police allege Ariel Rojas allegedly approached a 15-year-old girl a couple of weeks ago and offered to help her make pornography and sell sexual services. He was taken into custody on several charges. Detectives fear there could be more possible victims. One down and another to go for Hamilton police after two city vehicles were stolen. Police say keys to vehicles belonging to the city's fleet were stolen in late July. One of them was stopped in Toronto, where one man was taken into custody, while the other vehicle was recovered in an unrelated investigation. 35-year-old Brandon Poole is now wanted by investigators. In sports, the Blue Jays dominated the Orioles 8-1 in the finale of their series and will open another against the Tigers tonight, but remain one game behind the Guardians for that final wild card spot. The Hamilton Cardinals are heading to the CBL final to take on the Jackfish. In the NFL, the Bills beat the Texans 36-31. Other winners included the Tigers, Steelers, Jets, Jaguars, Giants, and the Bears. Weather is next.
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2: A mix of sun and cloud today with a high of 20 degrees, dropping to a low of 10 tonight. Mix of sun and cloud tomorrow, but there is a good chance of showers and thunderstorms in the afternoon with a high of 24. Still a chance of showers on Wednesday with a high of 26, and again on Thursday with a high of 22. Currently, it's 11 in Hamilton. There's weather and more at KXCountry.fm.
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0: 642, cooler, mix of sun and cloud, high of 20, it's 11. How is traffic?
2: We're seeing it fill in on the major routes around Hamilton, especially eastbound 403 past the link. Same for the Toronto-bound QEW, but no problems have been reported. We did have some road work. I'm just keeping an eye on that on the westbound 401. That's still there right through Milton. Now it looks like a crash might be involved through that stretch. If you see traffic troubles or you can update us, text us 905-667-1947. 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We'll have another update in less than 10 minutes.

0: 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We post these on X. You can weigh in at KX94.7 there. And if you don't have access to social media, we encourage you to hit us up on the text line. 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
1: So if you hopefully heard our huge announcement. If not, it's coming up. We're going to have details all morning long. It's the KX $3,000 cash quest. We're giving away $3,000. On our poll question, we're asking, what would be the first thing you do if you won our KX $3,000 cash quest?
0: Okay, got a few options up there. Feel free to weigh in now. How are we rolling out so far?
1: So far,

0: 60% are saying pay bills. And that's this day and age.
1: Yeah, that's why, you know, cash is king, man.
0: Absolutely. So. And 20% though is saying I'd book a vacation. I'm torn. I'd like to book a vacation, but the responsible me would be paying bills.
1: There was a 289 number that hit us up with a text, no name. I'd give it to my wife, happy life.
0: Really? You have to pay off your wife?

0: but okay. I've never heard that phrase before.
1: And Greg Singh texted in and said, get as many concert tickets out of it as possible so myself and my kids can spend as much time together enjoying country music.
0: Okay, again, KX, three grand cash quest. We're giving away $3,000. What would be the first thing you do if you won the KX three grand cash quest? It's on X. You can weigh it at KX94.7.
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8: 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We will explain if you're just tuning in. You're going to love it. Cash is king. Luke Combs, Tom and Melissa, KX.

0: Luke Combs, sleepless in a hotel room, probably because the AC won't work.
1: That would do it, yeah, for sure.
0: Or if it's an older hotel motel, those ACs tend to keep me up all night. I can't sleep.
1: Because they're loud?
0: Yeah.
1: I find that it's like white noise.
0: At least I'm not sweating, I suppose.
1: Right.
0: Hey, not going to have to worry about sweating too much today. It's noticeably cooler. A real break from all that heat and humidity over the weekend. Sun cloud mix today. Our high will be 20. Right now it's 11 and clear. How's traffic?
1: Well, it's busy, especially on the westbound 401 coming through Milton, but it seems to be easing up, so we'll keep an eye on that one. But yeah, still slow on the westbound 401 through Milton. We had a crash, or earlier crash, on the eastbound 401 Express at Victoria Park that has been reported cleared. If you see traffic troubles or can update us, text us 905-667-1947. KX947 traffic is brought to you in part by Woodbine Mohawk Park. Big stakes racing, big night out. Don't miss the Mohawk Million Saturday, September 26th at Woodbine Mohawk Park in Milton. We'll have another update in less than 10 minutes.
0: Okay, if you were just waking up, we understand it's Monday. Everybody's moving a little slower. 6:53 is our time. However, this is important. Listen carefully. 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KX, $3,000 cash quest. We are giving away $3,000 cash.
1: $3,000 cash? No, nobody's going to say no thank you. Nobody. So what we're doing is the $3,000 is completely invisible. It's hidden in our secret real location somewhere in KX country. So you don't actually physically have to search for it. You just have to tell us where it is once you think you know from the clues that we're going to start revealing on Wednesday.
0: Okay, so the clues start rolling out on Wednesday. Okay. The first chance to start guessing will be 1 week today. So we're looking at 15 clues before the first guess even happens, all right?
1: Right. So between now and Wednesday, maybe gather some friends and family because you want to make sure you've got a better chance if you have all 15 clues so everybody can listen and put your minds together. And then on next Monday when we start guessing, hopefully you'll guess the right location.
0: We've never done anything like this, and we are pumped. We are fired up, and we hope you are, too. I mean, who couldn't use $3,000 cash these days, right?
1: And we want you to win. So, starting tomorrow, we're actually going to have some tips for you on how to play the KX $3,000 cash quest.
0: Are they tips or cheat codes?
1: They're chips.
0: Tips.
1: They're tips. Yeah, no, it's going to be fun. That's all we want. We want to have fun. We want to play with you, our listeners, and play along. And we want to give away $3,000.
0: It's that simple. Cash is king. Clues start rolling out Wednesday. First occasion to try and guess where this invisible three cash is stored in KX country. That starts a week Monday.
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2: Good morning. It is 7 o'clock. I'm Laura Hampshire with KX News for St. Jean Realty. Sunny and seasonal today. 11 degrees right now. Checking traffic, here's Melissa.
3: We are starting to see some volume build on the major routes around the Hamilton area through Burlington, Oakville, Mississauga. I only have two problems actually reported. That's a stalled vehicle westbound 401 collector ramp to James Snow Parkway and another stalled vehicle on the westbound 403 ramp to Upper Middle Road. KX 94.7 traffic continues.
2: Making news this hour, the Prime Minister is welcoming the world's investors to Toronto today for a two-day high-stakes summit to attract new investment to Canada. Mark Carney says hundreds of executives and global asset managers are attending.
4: Invest in Canada now has a clear mission to bring the world's capital here to support Canadian projects, Canadian businesses, Canadian workers.
2: Carney and the premiers will pitch investors on opportunities in multiple sectors, including energy, infrastructure, and critical minerals. Protests are planned over the investment summit. Demonstrators, including labor unions, indigenous leaders, and climate and housing advocates, will be gathering to carry a banner reading "The Many versus the Money." They say the business leaders coming together in Toronto this week are exacerbating global crises. Doug Ford says invitees have traveled from Kuwait, Malaysia, the Netherlands, Singapore, Qatar, Norway, Japan, and Australia. A man is wanted by Hamilton police in connection with the theft of two city vehicles. The robbery happened in late July, and one arrest was made within hours, as police say the suspect was attempting to board a flight in Toronto. A second vehicle was recovered during an unrelated investigation. Police are now searching for 35-year-old Brandon Poole in the Hamilton, Niagara, and Burlington areas. Hamilton police have released the photo of a man arrested in a human trafficking investigation. Police say a video was posted on social media that led to the suspect. They say Ariel Rojas allegedly approached a teen girl and offered to facilitate her engaging in sexual services. He's facing several charges, including criminal harassment and failing to comply with probation. Be careful what you post online. A Stony Creek man is accused of allegedly posting anti-Semitic and hateful comments on social media. Police say Simran Mander was arrested last week on charges of promoting hatred, anti-Semitism, and advocating genocide. We'll get the latest look at inflation today. StatsCan is set to report fresh inflation figures for August later this morning. Economists expect the rate to be held steady at 3%. In sports, the Jays took 2 of 3 against the Orioles and remain a game behind the Guardians for that final wild card spot. Toronto opens a series against the Tigers tonight. The Hamilton Cardinals are heading to the CBL final to take on the Jackfish after eliminating the Baycats. Forge FC dominated Ottawa 3-0. In the NFL, the Bills topped the Texans 36-31. The Cowboys lost to the Giants 28-20. And the Eagles got past the Commanders 24-22. Other winners included the Raiders, Vikings, Cardinals, Steelers, Bears, Jaguars, and Ravens. Your forecast is next.
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2: Checking your forecast, a mix of sun and cloud today with a high of 20 degrees. Partly cloudy tonight, a low of 10. Tomorrow, more sunshine, but there is a good chance of showers and thunderstorms in the afternoon with a high of 24. Still, a mix of sun and cloud, chance of showers Wednesday with a high of 26. Chance of showers Thursday with a high of 22. And back to some sunshine Friday with a high of 19. Currently, it's 11 in Hamilton. There's weather and more at kxcountry.fm.
0: So much on the go this morning. The KX $3,000 cash quest. We'll have more details on that in a minute. Monday is also the KX Morning Ride Facebook Friendly Feud. What's our survey question?
3: Name an occasion for which you might wear your lucky underwear.
0: Ooh.
3: Yeah, a lot of great answers. We're going to go through some of them in just a minute.
0: Okay, hit us up on the Facebook page for that. Tennille Towns coming up with their latest Sunshines Free. But first, Jackson Dee.

0: Sunnydale Towns. She and Nate Holler just recently played a country fair, and you were at the Taste of Hospice on Friday.
1: I was, yeah. They were at the Orono Fair. Friday was the Taste of Hospice.
0: James Barker Band.
1: Falls, and Andy Colonico. What a great night.
0: Good stuff.
1: Hats off to the Taste for Hospice Niagara Committee. That was insane.
0: Good stuff. That time of the year, right? Streamcatch 94.7 on all your devices, kids. Actually, on Saturday, my brother-in-law, Ken, was streaming us from Calgary, where it was 1 degree.
1: I was going to say, is it snowing there yet?
0: Now, it's going to be noticeably cooler here today. Not as hot or humid as it was on the weekend, but still really nice. Sun, cloud, high 20. It's 11 right now. Let's get an update on the roads.
1: Just volume building on the major routes around KX country. The only problems what I'm seeing ongoing is the westbound 401 through Milton we had earlier. It's been there all morning and very slow if you're traveling again. Westbound 401 through Milton. If you see traffic troubles, text us 905-667-1947. We'll have another update in less

0: rock 'em, sock 'em, bite, bite, bite, bite. Go
1: Vikings! I don't know how that got in there.
2: Yeah, I should have known when I picked this question last week that it would tie around sports.
1: Right.
2: So we want you to tell us one answer you think is the number one answer, and we'll reveal those after 8 o'clock and award somebody those pair of tickets to the Cowboy Up Tour.
1: We call it Facebook Friendly Feud. 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
2: On our Facebook page, we want you to tell us name an occasion for which you might wear your lucky underwear.
1: Mary Singh, New Year's Eve. Okay.
2: Jeez. Leah posted a picture. Love it. Sports. It worked last night when we won our championship soccer game.
1: Nice.
2: Well done, Leah. Congratulations.
1: Oh, Michael. To the divorce lawyer.
2: Oh, my gosh. There's one thing she didn't get a hold of. Scott says, when I'm gambling. And Justin's saying kind of the same thing, the casino.
1: Lisa's saying a driver's test.
2: Okay. Sarah and a bunch of other people, Sherry and Nini, are saying a date.
1: Yeah. Sandra even went further and saying a hot date.
2: Okay.
1: Okay. Yeah.
2: Let's see what the other answer.
1: Jack's saying before an operation. Okay. Lucky. Or just wear underwear.
2: Yeah. Well, sometimes they don't let you. Depends on the operation.
1: That's right. You got to wear that gown that your ass hangs out the back, right? That one? Okay.
2: And Steph's saying when going, giving some sort of big presentation.
1: All right. Nina's saying a wedding day.
2: Okay.
1: All right. It's Facebook Friendly Feud. You can weigh in on the KX94.7 Facebook page. You can also text us if you don't have access to socials. We'd like to see you. 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

0: Laney and John Mayer with phone, keys, and wallet. Away we go. Monday, 14 September, and cooler, noticeably cooler, not as hot or as humid as the weekend, although I thoroughly enjoyed the heat. Sun cloud today and a high of 20. It's 11. How's traffic?
1: Just busy around the Hamilton area. It seems to be easing up. But yes, we still have some delays on the westbound 401 heading through Milton, but they seem to be easing up. But also seeing delays on the eastbound 401 right out of Cambridge heading through the sixes. If you see traffic troubles or can update us, text us 905-667-1947. We'll have another update in less than 10 minutes.
0: All right, 7:24, back at a Monday, September 14. Hamilton Cardinals, CBL Finals, knocking off Barry, so they'll take on the Welland, as I'm going to call them, Slimy Jackfish.
1: Well, hopefully they don't play Slimy.

0: jackfish, if you're familiar with a jackfish, they're very slimy.
1: Are they?
0: And full of bones. So game one, Friday, Bernie Harbor Stadium. Let's go, Cardinals. Let's peck at the jackfish.
1: Right.
0: Some NFL, week one. No, it's the Bears and the Giants are for real. And Green Bay.
1: You guys were Vikings were.
0: Should have kept that field goal. There was a turning point when they kicked a field goal. Instead of taking it on fourth down, there was an offside call. So they tried to go for fourth and one, and they missed it. After that, it was all Vikings. Vikings came back to beat the Packers. And that's not even their first string quarterback. So
1: all I heard from that not understanding football is I picked Minnesota and I won that game. I did.
0: Good.
1: So that was good in the pick'em pool.
0: And we got a Monday nighter tonight. So, hope everybody is having fun with the pick'em pool. If you're not in it, you should be.
1: Mm-hmm. It's fun. If I can do it, anybody can do it because I don't know football.
0: So who do you got between the Broncos and the Chiefs tonight?
1: The Chiefs. I'm glutton for other. What is a sucker for punishment?
0: Hard to say, though. It's in Kansas City, so
1: I don't know.
0: 8:15 start.
1: I just love...
0: You're doing well, man.
1: I just love... 10 and 5?
0: I went 11 and 4.
1: Okay,
0: some people did a lot worse than that. Some people did better. But it's all in good fun, so make sure if you're not registered, you get up there. We got great weekly prizes as well. Tim McGraw coming up.
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0: 7:28 on the ride, Tom and Melissa with Laura just ahead. We've got the KX Morning Ride poll question. What is our question?
1: If you've heard us talk about the KX 3 grand cash quest, we're giving away $3,000. What would you do with that cash?
0: Weigh in on X at KX947. 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

0: morning. It is 7:30. I'm Laura Hampshire with KX News for Boonstra Heating and Air Conditioning. Clear skies, single digits, 9 degrees right now. Checking traffic, here's Melissa.
1: Quite a busy drive around Hamilton. Eastbound 403 starts to slow anywhere past Wilson, off and on in towards 6 North. Same for the Toronto-bound QEW through the Stony Creek area over the Burlington Skyway. All of that is just volume. It appears we have problems now on the Niagara-bound QEW coming past the 403 in towards Trafalgar in the Oakville area, and westbound 401 collector ramp to James Snow Parkway, stalled vehicle through there. KX 94.7 traffic continues.
0: Making news this hour, global investors descend on Toronto today for a high-stakes summit to draw new investment to Canada. The Prime Minister is hosting the two-day summit, expected to draw hundreds of executives and global asset managers.
2: There is a new consensus in this country, from Iqaluit to Victoria, to Quebec City and St. John's. And that consensus is that Canada is taking control of our future.
0: Canadian politicians will pitch investors on opportunities in multiple sectors, from energy to critical minerals. Protests are planned ahead of Mark Carney's high-stakes summit. Demonstrators, including labor unions, indigenous leaders, and climate and housing advocates, are set to hold a counter-summit amid worries for the future of public services, pipelines, and arms manufacturing. They say the business leaders coming together in Toronto this week are exacerbating global crises. Doug Ford says invitees coming to the summit hail from Kuwait, Malaysia, the Netherlands, Singapore, Qatar, Norway, Japan, and Australia. The premier says he's using the opportunity to build relationships, open doors, and make the case that Ontario is one of the most investable places in the world. He said 15 major projects are up for offer, including energy, critical minerals, AI, and advanced manufacturing. StatsCan is set to report fresh inflation figures this morning. A poll of economists expect the annual rate of inflation was 3% last month, holding steady from July. Canada has seen inflationary pressure coming mainly from higher energy prices, though there was a slight relief at the pumps last month compared with earlier this summer. The photo of a man has been released in a human trafficking investigation in Hamilton. Police allege Ariel Rojas approached a 15-year-old girl a couple of weeks ago and offered to help her make pornography and sell sexual services. He was taken into custody on several charges. Detectives fear there could be more possible victims. One down and another to go for Hamilton police after two city vehicles were stolen. Police say keys to vehicles belonging to the city's fleet were stolen in late July. One of them was stopped in Toronto, where one man was taken into custody, while the other vehicle was recovered in an unrelated investigation. 35-year-old Brandon Poole is now wanted by investigators. In sports, the Blue Jays dominated the Orioles 8-1 in the finale of their series and will open another against the Tigers tonight, but remain one game behind the Guardians for that final wild card spot. The Hamilton Cardinals are heading to the CBL final to take on the Jackfish. In the NFL, the Bills beat the Texans 36-31. Other winners included the Tigers, Steelers, Jets, Jaguars, Giants, and the Bears. Weather is next.
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0: A mix of sun and cloud today. A high of 20 degrees. Partly cloudy tonight. A low of 10. Tomorrow, mix of sun and cloud, but a good chance of showers and thunderstorms in the afternoon with a high of 24. Still a chance of showers Wednesday with a high of 26. And again Thursday with a high of 22. Currently, 9 degrees in Hamilton. There's weather and more at kxcountry.fm.
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0: Jelly Roll with Hands Up. Todd from Melissa here, reminding you to stream KX94.7 on all your devices. Includes Sonos, too. I got a Sonos soundbar at home. Crank it up. Got the bass bouncing.
1: That sounds like the good stuff.
0: It is so good. So, cooler, huh? I just stepped outside. Has a little bit of a bite in the air, but we have plenty of sunshine. Going to hit 20 today, so the humidity is pretty much gone. It's 9. That would be 9 here in Hamilton. How's traffic?
1: Eastbound 401 ramp to the northbound 400. Stalled vehicle in the right lane. Westbound 401 collector ramp to James Snow Parkway. Also dealing with a stalled vehicle. We had earlier problems on the Niagara-bound QEW heading in towards Trafalgar. Eastbound Steeles is blocked past Willowdale for a crash. And a water main break in Toronto. Northbound Dufferin at Steeles. KX94.7 traffic. 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
0: 7:45. If you missed it, we'll have more on it. We here are giving away money. KX 3 grand cash quest. We're giving away $3,000, and this involves our poll question today, and we want your help with this.
1: What would be the first thing you would do if you won our KX 3 grand cash quest? And 70% are saying pay the bills. There's the state of the economy right now, but that's why we're giving you a chance for money.
0: Cash is king, man. Yeah.
1: 25% want to book a vacation, and 5% are saying spoiling themselves, like probably buying themselves a little something-something.
0: We had Jessica shoot us a text, if I won the 3 grand, I would use to finish the house and my husband that I just bought.
1: Oh, okay.
0: Okay.
1: Yeah, little renovations.
0: Yep, little reno job. That's cool.
1: Nicole says, if I won, I would definitely take my children and I on a much-needed vacation. It would help. Some, you know, vacations are also expensive as well, but it certainly is a good dent in it.
0: Brittany says, I put the 3 grand towards my daughter's education fund.
1: Good answer. And also on our text line, no name but saying, booking my wedding for next year.
0: There you go.
1: Yeah.
0: And cash is king. We'll have more details on the KX 3 grand cash quest in minutes. But in the meantime, feel free to weigh in on our poll on X at KX94.7.
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0: 10 to 8, Reklaw's Dean Brody playing September 24th, RBC Amphitheater. Here they are now in

0: drinking again. Till next time. Congratulations going out to Jennifer McClelland of Scarborough. We also had Liz Helino of Mount Hope and Melissa Burton of Dunville. They all scored tickets to the Recklaws and Dean Brody September 24th at the RBC Amphitheater. That was Saturday while I was coming in for Mike. So congrats, man. Cool. It's going to be a good show. There might be some drinking going on. Cooler sun, cloud, high 20. I've got 9. How's traffic?
1: We have quite a few problem spots on Niagara-bound QEW Guelph line, a crash blocking 2 right lanes. We also had a KX traffic spotter say if you're traveling on the eastbound 403 through Ontario, a big crash in the HOV and the left lane, so that's causing heavy delays. We had earlier problems as well on the eastbound 401 ramp to the northbound 400. That has been cleared. And I'm just taking a look because somebody did text us and say we've got problems. Yes, there they are. That's the one that Guelph line, but it's closer to Brant, so Niagara-bound QEW heading in towards the junction. It's a busy drive on the rest of the major routes. If you see traffic troubles, text us 905-667-1947. 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
0: We are teasing that we had a big announcement today. Well, we know what it is, and we're telling you we are giving away $3,000.
2: Who wouldn't want $3,000 right now?
0: Well, right, really?
2: Think about that.
0: Yeah. And so what it is the $3,000 is invisible, but it's hidden in a secret real location somewhere in KX country, so you don't actually have to physically search for it.
2: Just have to basically tell us where it is. Now, finders keepers, $3,000 will be yours. Here's what's going down. Starting Wednesday, we will have three clues every day until the money is found. That starts Wednesday.
0: Because we're taking you through until next Monday with those clues, that's when the guessing will begin. What we're encouraging you to do is, because there's 15 clues that you want to know for a better chance, rally your family and friends. 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
2: Fun. 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
3: 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Because Monday morning, Toph and Melissa will disclose vital details how you can begin fall with a cash windfall in the thousands of dollars.
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2: Good morning, it's 8 o'clock. I'm Laura Hampshire with KX News. A little cool to start. 9 degrees right now. Checking traffic. Here's Melissa.
3: Ongoing delays. It looks like we have new problems now in the westbound 401 coming past 25 through the Milton area. It's backed up. And a couple of other trouble spots westbound on the QEW or Niagara-bound QEW past Guelph Line. Two right lanes blocked. And eastbound 403 at Erin Mills Parkway. That crash blocking the HOV and left lane. KX 94.7 traffic continues.
2: Making news this hour. The Prime Minister is welcoming the world's investors to Toronto today for a two-day high-stakes summit to attract new investment to Canada. Mark Carney says hundreds of executives and global asset managers are attending.
4: Invest in Canada now has a clear mission to bring the world's capital here to support Canadian projects, Canadian businesses, Canadian workers.
2: Carney and the premiers will pitch investors on opportunities in multiple sectors, including energy, infrastructure, and critical minerals. Protests are planned over the investment summit. Demonstrators, including labor unions, indigenous leaders, and climate and housing advocates, will be gathering to carry a banner reading "The Many versus the Money." They say the business leaders coming together in Toronto this week are exacerbating global crises. Doug Ford says invitees have traveled from Kuwait, Malaysia, the Netherlands, Singapore, Qatar, Norway, Japan, and Australia. A man is wanted by Hamilton police in connection with the theft of two city vehicles. The robbery happened in late July, and one arrest was made within hours, as police say the suspect was attempting to board a flight in Toronto. A second vehicle was recovered during an unrelated investigation. Police are now searching for 35-year-old Brandon Poole in the Hamilton, Niagara, and Burlington areas. Hamilton police have released the photo of a man arrested in a human trafficking investigation. Police say a video was posted on social media that led to the suspect. They say Ariel Rojas allegedly approached a teen girl and offered to facilitate her engaging in sexual services. He's facing several charges, including criminal harassment and failing to comply with probation. Be careful what you post online. A Stony Creek man is accused of allegedly posting anti-Semitic and hateful comments on social media. Police say Simran Mander was arrested last week on charges of promoting hatred, anti-Semitism, and advocating genocide. We'll get the latest look at inflation today. StatsCan is set to report fresh inflation figures for August later this morning. Economists expect the rate to be held steady at 3%. In sports, the Jays took 2 of 3 against the Orioles and remain a game behind the Guardians for that final wild card spot. Toronto opens a series against the Tigers tonight. The Hamilton Cardinals are heading to the CBL final to take on the Jackfish after eliminating the Baycats. Forge FC dominated Ottawa 3-0. In the NFL, the Bills topped the Texans 36-31. The Cowboys lost to the Giants 28-20. And the Eagles got past the Commanders 24-22. Other winners included the Raiders, Vikings, Cardinals, Steelers, Bears, Jaguars, and Ravens. Your forecast is next.
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2: A mix of sun and cloud today with a high of 20 degrees. Partly cloudy tonight with a low of 10. Tomorrow, more sunshine, but a chance of showers and risk of a thunderstorm in the afternoon, high of 24. Chance of showers Wednesday, high of 26. And again, Thursday with a high of 22, but back to some sunshine Friday with a high of 19. Currently, it's 9 in Hamilton. There's weather and more at kxcountry.fm.
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0: Harrison with your Wired. 8:13, Toph and Melissa, Monday, September 14th. A lot of sunshine, a lot of blue sky, cooler air, and noticeably cooler, especially from the weekend. Today's high will be 20 with a mix of sun and cloud. It's 9 in Hamilton. We've got 14 in the Falls, Toronto 13, but everybody reporting blue sky and sunshine. How's traffic?
1: Not great. Eastbound on the 403 past the link now. It looks like we've got problems, ongoing delays because of problems on the westbound 401 past 25 coming right through Milton. We also had earlier problems Niagara-bound QEW past Guelph Line and eastbound 403 Darren Mills Parkway. If you see traffic troubles, text us 905-667-1947. We'll have another update in less than 10 minutes.
0: Toph and Melissa's Facebook Friendly Feud. We're asking you to name an occasion for which you might wear your lucky underwear.
1: Here are your top five answers of the survey. Number five, on your wedding night. Actually, we had a few people say that. Number four, a sporting event. It's number four, Toph. You thought it'd be higher.
0: Skull Viking. Had my lucky getcha on yesterday.
1: The question is, do you wash them?
0: No. Put them on reverse. Get 2 days out of them. There you go.
1: Number three, casino or gambling.
0: Yeah, that's a good one.
1: Number two, a job interview.
0: All right.
1: As long as they're clean. And number one,

0: going out on a date. Congratulations to what? Is that creepy sounding? A little bit, wasn't it?
1: No, it was fine.
0: Congratulations to Jocelyn. Jocelyn picking up a pair of passes to the Cowboy Up Tour featuring Elise Saunders, Kato, and Josh Dillon October 11th in Toronto at the Rivoli.
1: Okay.
2: We do need a date. Going on a hot date. Red rum, red rum.
1: Oh, no. That's all I can think of. Wow. Hold on.
3: Show me the money. Show me the money. Show me the money.
1: Happening KX 3 Grand Cash Quest.
0: Yeah, that's our big announcement we made earlier this morning. We are giving away $3,000.
1: I gotta just take a breath here for a second.
0: It's gonna be.
1: We've never done this before.
0: No, we haven't. So I hope we're doing it right.
1: Yes, we don't want to mess up, right? That's a meeting after 9 o'clock.
0: So this $3,000 is invisible. It's hidden in a secret real location, though, somewhere here in KX country, but you don't actually physically have to search for it.
1: Right. So the $3,000 is invisible, but it's real money. Trust me on that one, okay? It's hidden in a real location, like Melissa just said, somewhere here, KX country. The first person to find it can keep it.
0: So what we do is, starting on Wednesday, we're going to be giving 3 clues a day. You just listen for as many clues as you can find. Write them down. Make note of them, because then you can put them all sort of together. Because by next Monday, 1 week today, when we start taking your guesses, you hopefully have figured out where that secret location is.
1: Who could use $3,000 right now?
0: Oh, nobody. Nobody. Nobody wants money. We're all rich.
1: That's pretty, hey, Pinocchio, your nose is growing. Jeez.
0: According to the poll question, we all have bills to pay.
1: Yeah. Lots of people already telling us what they would do.
0: Right.
1: With the $3,000. Everything from putting it into a kids' fund, college fund.
0: Yeah.
1: To paying off bills. A lot of people say they'd pay off bills, of course, right?
0: Yep.
1: Some people are saying, nice little vacation.
0: Maybe a vacation. Somebody, a couple of people have actually said, big old trip to the LCBO.
1: Yeah, that's a good haul for $3,000.
0: You'd need a shopping cart for that one.
1: Shopping cart and a truck parked outside. All right, so there you go. We're going to have a lot of fun with this. The KX $3,000 Cash Quest.
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6: 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Mm-hmm. Who's the guy who runs that?
7: That's Brian.
6: Brian.
7: Brian.
6: Brian Whittaveen.
7: Brian, what do you mean? Yeah.
6: What do you mean, Whittaveen?
7: Right.
6: Hey, Brian.
7: What about Brian?
6: How'd your Green Bay Packers make out yesterday?
7: Huh? Did he actually call you for your regular call this morning?
6: Oh, yeah.
7: Was he crying?
6: No. Oh. He was actually pretty good about it.
7: Oh, good.
6: Hey, Brian, another question. How did your Green Bay Packers make out yesterday against Minnesota Vikings?
8: Skull Vikings, let's win this game. Skull Vikings, honor
7: awesome.
8: Your name. Go get that first down, then get a touchdown. Rock 'em, sock 'em, fight, fight, fight, fight.

0: 8:25 on the ride. You got a special little shout out going
1: on? Yeah, Mitchell went out to a fundraiser in Brantford for Woodview, which is really near and dear to our hearts. And there was a Hamilton band called Wellington Street Band playing. And thanks to them, they were fantastic. And they actually covered that. They did a Dolly Parton tribute, Jolene. It was excellent.
0: Very cool. Speaking of cool, cooler, sun cloud, high 20, we're at 9. How is traffic?
1: Busy drive in a few areas. We've got problems on the eastbound 401 heading past 25 in the Milton area. Looks like new problems now. Toronto-bound QEW through Dorval, ongoing Niagara-bound QEW through Guelph Line. Eastbound on the 403 at Erin Mills Parkway, also dealing with a crash. And I'm just taking a look. We had earlier problems. Yep, they're still there. Eastbound on the 403 past the Link, affecting the westbound lanes of the Link. And there's a new one, northbound on the Red Hill, past Mud. If you see traffic troubles, text us, 905-667-1947. 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
0: Coming up on 8:30 real quick, Laura's here next. We got the KX Morning Ride poll question. You can weigh in on that at KX94.7 on X. It's Dallas Smith with Toph and Melissa. Good time goes.

0: is 8:30. I'm Laura Hampshire with KX News for Dirt Depot and Bruce's Bins. Sunny and seasonal today. 11 degrees right now. Checking traffic, here's Melissa.
1: Northbound Red Hill past Mud. Looks like we've got problems through there, although the Link and the Red Hill are quite busy right through that area. We also had earlier troubles on the eastbound 403. They appear to have been cleared. Ongoing Niagara-bound QEW through Guelph Line, and also on the westbound Niagara-bound QEW past Ford Drive. A crash through there. Eastbound 403 at Erin Mills Parkway still being cleaned up as well. KX 94.7 traffic continues.
0: Making news this hour, global investors descend on Toronto today for a high-stakes summit to draw new investment to Canada. The Prime Minister is hosting the two-day summit, expected to draw hundreds of executives and global asset managers.
2: There is a new consensus in this country, from Iqaluit to Victoria, to Quebec City and St. John's. And that consensus is that Canada is taking control of our future.
0: Canadian politicians will pitch investors on opportunities in multiple sectors, from energy to critical minerals. Protests are planned ahead of Mark Carney's high-stakes summit. Demonstrators, including labor unions, Indigenous leaders, and climate and housing advocates, are set to hold a counter-summit amid worries for the future of public services, pipelines, and arms manufacturing. They say the business leaders coming together in Toronto this week are exacerbating global crises. Doug Ford says invitees coming to the summit hail from Kuwait, Malaysia, the Netherlands, Singapore, Qatar, Norway, Japan, and Australia. The premier says he's using the opportunity to build relationships, open doors, and make the case that Ontario is one of the most investable places in the world. He said 15 major projects are up for offer, including energy, critical minerals, AI, and advanced manufacturing. StatsCan is set to report fresh inflation figures this morning. A poll of economists expect the annual rate of inflation was 3% last month, holding steady from July. Canada has seen inflationary pressure coming mainly from higher energy prices, though there was a slight relief at the pumps last month compared with earlier this summer. The photo of a man has been released in a human trafficking investigation in Hamilton. Police allege Ariel Rojas approached a 15-year-old girl a couple of weeks ago and offered to help her make pornography and sell sexual services. He was taken into custody on several charges. Detectives fear there could be more possible victims. One down and another to go for Hamilton police after two city vehicles were stolen. Police say keys to vehicles belonging to the city's fleet were stolen in late July. One of them was stopped in Toronto, where one man was taken into custody, while the other vehicle was recovered in an unrelated investigation. 35-year-old Brandon Poole is now wanted by investigators. In sports, the Blue Jays dominated the Orioles 8-1 in the finale of their series and will open another against the Tigers tonight, but remain one game behind the Guardians for that final wild card spot. The Hamilton Cardinals are heading to the CBL final to take on the Jackfish. In the NFL, the Bills beat the Texans 36-31. Other winners included the Tigers, Steelers, Jets, Jaguars, Giants, and the Bears. Weather is next.
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0: A mix of sun and cloud today with a high of 20 degrees. Partly cloudy tonight with a low of 10. Some sunshine tomorrow, but there is a good chance of showers and thunderstorms later in the day with a high of 24. Chance of showers Wednesday with a high of 26. And again Thursday with a high of 22. Then some sunshine Friday with a cooler high of 19. Currently 11 in Hamilton. There's weather and more at kxcountry.fm.
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0: It's funny. I'm always listening to the song and just going, oh, yeah, I have to come kind of right in after it and say something.
1: You just kind of get grooving.
0: It's so good.
1: Yeah.
0: Stella Lefty. 844 on the ride. 14th of September. Cooler for sure, but plenty of sunshine. Blue sky. We're going to top out at 20. Right now, let's take a look around the Great Lakes, see if we've had any change of temperature. Actually, just bumped up in Hamilton to 11. Niagara Falls, 14. Where, by the way, I stopped over the weekend and picked up some fresh peaches. Oh, so good. Toronto's 13. How's traffic?
1: Lots of problems on the QEW. We had earlier problems with Niagara-bound QEW Pasquale Flyne. They appear to have been cleared. Still very busy, though. But now it looks like we've got problems on the Niagara-bound QEW at Burloak and also the Toronto-bound QEW at Third Line. Ongoing as well if you're traveling on the Niagara-bound QEW through Trafalgar. But basically, the QEW is just very, very busy and a lot of trouble spots. We had earlier problems as well on the northbound Red Hill heading up towards Mud and slow going. And looks like with new troubles on the westbound link heading towards Upper Gauge. Again, it's a very busy drive, so give yourself extra time. If you see traffic troubles, text us 905-667-1947. We'll have another update in less than 10 minutes.
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1: And ultimately, this is why we're giving away money, because we know that this would be the answer. This is the state of the economy right now. 70% saying paying bills, getting caught up. And a lot of people are even texting us and saying what kind of bills they'd be paying. 25% are saying booking a vacation.
0: Yes, please.
1: Yeah, like I would be inclined to the vacation, but that would be going against the responsible me of

0: specific answers on our text line as well.
1: Yeah, really, really cool stuff. Yeah. People saying giving it to their other half. I thought that was interesting.
0: Yep. And Bob even going one further saying getting the wife a newer car.
1: Ooh.
0: Yeah. James is very specific. I would replace my windshield that broke.
1: And we got Jessica saying if I won the $3,000, I would use it to furnish the house.

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1: Just in front of 9 o'clock, certainly cooler today. Sun cloud mix high 20, just bumped up to 11 here in the Hammer with plenty of sunshine. One more check on the roads.
2: Ongoing delays because of those problems on the Toronto-bound QEW approaching Door Valley. We also had earlier problems on the northbound Red Hill through mud and the westbound link heading towards Upper Gauge. That's a whole area, both directions, is very slow. Eastbound 403 past the link, we also appear to have problems through there. It's a busy drive still, and we had earlier troubles Niagara-bound QEW past Appleby Line. Through that stretch, it's backed up to Oakville. You can update us anytime during the day by texting us 905-667-1947. That's KX 947 traffic. We got

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0: Number one for Hot New Country, KX 94.7. Charlie Major, gonna drive you out of my mind. We had Shaboozy with Cowgirl. It's 9:18 Monday. I'm Linda, and the sun is shining. Well, we got a decent day ahead of us. High of 20, so a little bit cooler than what we've had the last couple of days. But you know what? It's still nice for September. Hope you had yourself a good weekend. Yeah, I was here yesterday for Mikey. It was fine. Absolutely fine. I want you to answer this question without using milk, sugar, cream, black. How do you take your coffee? I take mine in a favorite mug. So, hopefully you get this. Answer this without using milk, sugar, cream, black. How do you take your coffee? Let's have some fun with this one, okay? That's on our KX Facebook page. Text line is open, 905-667-1947. Cody Johnson, up next.
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16: A mix of sun and cloud today, high of 20. Tonight, partly cloudy, maybe some fog overnight with a low of 10. And then tomorrow, sun and cloud, chance of an afternoon shower or a thunderstorm. It's going to be windy and a high of 24. 13 degrees now in Hamilton, 12 in Oakville, 15 in Milton. We always have weather and more at kxcountry.fm. Ray just texted me at 905-667-1947. Seems like there is a problem with an HSR bus. It could be a fire. Red Hill Expressway, right at the Rymel Road westbound exit. All right, Red Hill Expressway, Rymel Road. You're going to find delays in that area. Thank you, Ray. And let's get back to the tunes with Cody Johnson, The Fall.

0: Okay, Brighton King, I hear ya. We got beer from KX 94.7 at 9:32. No, we got coffee. Maybe you're enjoying yours or a cup of tea this morning, and thank you so much for making us part of your Monday. Tucker Wetmore and Jordan Davis coming up.
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0: for Hot New Country, KX 94.7 Morgan Griffiths, just being me. And I ain't saying Jordan Davis. It's 9:45. I'm Linda. Love seeing our conversation exploding on the KX Facebook page and on our text line as well. Asking you, answer this without using milk, sugar, cream, black. How do you take your coffee? I started off with, I take mine in a favorite mug. Christina said, yes, in my favorite red mug and in its pure state. Okay, totally get that. Jennifer said, I take my coffee as soon as my eyes open. Oh, we got Diana, shot of Bailey's. Oh, been there. Anthony, I take my coffee through an IV. I've seen a few of those. Dee mentioned that in an IV drip. Let's see. We've got Jacqueline. She takes her coffee vanilla. Okay. These are all creative. Lisa says, well, I don't. I take tea. And that's fantastic. We've got Deborah. She says, I'd like my coffee preferably on the deck at the cottage. Oh, yes. And Nancy says, I take mine Irish. Good, Nancy. All right. Keep them coming. These are great. You're being very creative on a Monday. Ella Langley on the way with her latest.
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15: Sun and
1: cloud for today and a high of 20. Partly cloudy tonight, some fog patches overnight with a low of 10. And tomorrow, a mix of sun and cloud. There's a good chance of afternoon showers. We might even get a thunderstorm, a high of 24. 15 degrees now in Burlington and Mississauga. We have 14 in Brantford. There's weather and more at kxcountry.fm. I'm Linda. Oh, the KX 3 Grand Cash Quest. If you missed it earlier this morning, we'll chat about it next hour, okay? Ella Langley kicking off our long ride with Loving Life Again.

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0: Number one for Hot New Country, KX 94.7, Brock Phillips and Something Else. We had Hardy with Lauren Elena. One beer. It's 10:17. I'm Linda. If you missed it, earlier this morning, Toph and Melissa had our big announcement. It's the KX 3 grand cash quest. So $3,000 is invisible. It's actually hidden in a real location somewhere in KX country. And basically the first person to find it can keep it. Clues to the secret location will start on Wednesday, and your first chance to play will come 1 week today. All right, next Monday. It's the KX 3 grand cash quest. How exciting. How did you do over the weekend with the KX football pool? For some reason, I can't even find my name on the list. I don't think I did very well, but I'm going to have to look. And I have a feeling I was like, I don't know, 9-6 or something like that. Didn't do great, but at least I'm playing. And if you haven't registered, you can still sign up on our website at kx947.fm. We have Jason Aldean, Tim Hicks, and Kenny Chesney coming up.
1: 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Guessing starts next Monday in the KX 3 grand cash quest.
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5: Of sun and cloud today, and temperature steady near 20. Partly cloudy tonight, some fog patches overnight. We're going to drop down to 10, and tomorrow we'll start off with sun and cloud. We may get some showers in the afternoon with the risk of a thunderstorm and a high of 24. 16 degrees in Toronto. We have 17 now in St. Catharines and Hamilton. There's weather and more at kxcountry.fm. Tim Hicks coming up with his latest. First, Jason Aldean. He's going to be in the Hammer Thursday night, TD Coliseum. She's country.

0: Chesney from KX 94.7. We had Tim Hicks with the pilot, and don't miss Top and Melissa tomorrow morning on the KX Morning Ride. Tim Hicks going to be joining them just after 8 o'clock, riding shotgun. Tim Hicks tomorrow morning. When we come back, Morgan Wallen and John Morgan.
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0: Number one for Hot New Country, KX 94.7, Josh Stumpf with Johnny Walker, Back to Me. And John Morgan, I really like that new song called Kid Myself. It's 10:48. I'm Linda. And I was reading this morning about Nashville International Airport. The officials have actually approved the first formal step towards naming the airport after Dolly Parton. They voted unanimously 6-0 to begin work on the change. And officials say that the final name has not been decided. And the airport is expected to keep its BNA code. But that's a step. I think that's pretty cool. And then chocolate bar lovers, Snickers is releasing a banana nut bread chocolate candy bar on Friday. Now, this is primarily in the States. It may eventually come here, but they say that it has a banana flavor with the peanuts, caramel, nougat, milk chocolate, and then, of course, that banana flavor. Eh, you know what? I'll stick just to making banana bread. What do they say? Don't touch... I can't remember the line now. Oh, you know what I'm talking about. Somebody's going to text me. I know it. Coming up, we got Cole Wetzel, Jesse Murph, Lainey, and John Mayer.
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7: Sun and cloud, high of 20, partly cloudy tonight, dropping down to 10, and tomorrow, sun and cloud to start, and then 60% chance of a shower or a thunderstorm in the afternoon with high of 24. 17 degrees now in Milton and Hamilton, 16 in Oakville. We always have weather and more at kxcountry.fm. I'm Linda. I had a brain fart moments ago. I was trying to think of the phrase, don't fix what ain't broke, or variations of that. And I've got a list of people to thank for texting me to remind me. Thank you. Tammy, Darlene, Tim, Amanda, Shannon, Rhonda, Nancy, Gary, Mary and Rob, Russ, Jay, Danette, Shelley, and Susan. You guys rock. Thank you. Kicking off our long ride, Lady Wilson and John Mayer.

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0: 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We had Jelly Roll too with Hands Up at 11:17. Great conversation on our KX Facebook page. I want you to answer this without using milk, sugar, cream, black. How do you take your coffee? I take mine in a favorite mug. Hello to Dez. Dez says, I take mine with friends and a trip to Home Sense or Indigo. Oh, I like that language. Oh, we've got Lauren. I take mine crisp. Ah, very nice. Brenda says hers is brown with sweet added. That's a nice way to jiggle around. Every morning, Barb says. That's how she takes her coffee. It's chai for Tracy. I love a good chai too, Tracy. Steve says, I take mine double-double or Irish. You guys are good avoiding those words. Uh-huh. Joan takes hers hot. Denise says, hot or iced daily. I still like my iced coffee. Oof. And Pam, oh, that's funny. She says, I take mine disguised as green tea. Very good. Keep them coming. It's really not that difficult. Answer the question without using milk, sugar, cream, black. How do you take your coffee?
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2: Sun and cloud. What a beautiful morning. High of 20. Partly cloudy tonight. Maybe some fog patches developing overnight. We're going to drop down to 10 degrees. Tomorrow, sun and cloud. And then there's a good chance of a shower in the afternoon with a risk of a thunderstorm. High of 24. It's 18 degrees in Brantford. We have 19 in Burlington and 17 in Mississauga. There's weather and more at kxcountry.fm. 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

0: Megan Maroney from KX 94.7 and Tennessee Orange. And that was new from Zach McPhee, The Way I Know You Now. At 11:33, 18 degrees in Hamilton, in the sunshine. We have the latest from Luke Combs up next.
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0: on for Hot New Country KX 94.7 James Becker Band After Dark. They have been confirmed to perform at the Canadian Country Music Awards. Those are coming up Sunday. Yeah, September the 19th from Saskatoon. It's 11:46. We are catching up to top of the hour news headlines. Invest in Canada Summit. Also, the latest inflation rate, and give like Dolly Day. These stories and more are coming up at noon with Laura Hampshire.
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0: Sun and cloud for the rest of the day, up to 20 degrees. And then partly cloudy tonight. We may see some fog patches overnight with a low of 10. Tomorrow looks like sun and cloud, maybe afternoon showers or a thunderstorm and a high of 24. It's 17 degrees in St. Catharines, 19 in Hamilton, and 18. 14 in Toronto. There's weather and more, and streaming live on all your devices at kx947.fm. 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
2: Good afternoon, it's 12 o'clock. I'm Laura Hampshire with KX News for Dirt Depot and Bruce's Bins. Sunny but cooler today. Right now it's 19 degrees. Here's what's making news this hour. Protesters plan to greet the world's investors arriving for the Prime Minister's Investment Summit in Toronto. Mark Carney says the two-day gathering will give hundreds of executives and global asset managers a look at major projects being developed.
3: 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This is our future. We are building it together. That's Team Canada. That is Canada Strong.
2: Labor unions, Indigenous leaders, and housing advocates say they reject Carney's plan to put Canada's economic future in the hands of CEOs. The annual rate of inflation has remained unchanged at 3%. StatsCan says a slowdown in rising gas prices was offset by higher rent and travel tour costs last month. The agency says gas costs continue to increase in August, but at a slower pace as the conflict in the Middle East continued. Excluding gas, consumer prices rose about 2.4%. The self-reporting rate for the census is at an all-time high. StatsCan says it reached 91%.

0: 1.2% this year, which means most Canadians completed their questionnaire without help from census staff. Overall, 98.4% filled out the document, which is also among the highest rates ever recorded. Resurfacing work is being conducted on Charlton Avenue and James Street South in Hamilton this week. It will be happening during the overnight hours from 9 p.m. till 6 a.m. During the city-led work, you may notice traffic delays and temporary changes to entrances, parking lots, and drop-off areas at the Charlton campus of St. Joe's. Please allow extra time to get to the hospital. A grand reopening celebration is being held at the Ainslie Wood Community Hub. A special ribbon-cutting ceremony on Whitney Avenue will begin just after 6 tonight. The existing field house has been transformed into an all-season accessible community facility. The Dollywood Foundation has announced Give Like Dolly Day. It will be held annually on September 25th as a global day dedicated to supporting local Dolly Parton's Imagination Library programs and honoring Dolly's extraordinary legacy of inspiring children to dream big and develop a lifelong love of reading. As Dolly often said, if you can read, you can do anything, dream anything, and be anything. In sports, the Blue Jays open a 3-game series against the Tigers tonight and are 1 game behind the Guardians for that final AL wildcard berth. In Monday Night Football, it's the Chiefs hosting the Broncos. The Montreal Canadiens have signed head coach Martin St. Louis to a multi-year contract extension. And Hamilton Tiger Cats are welcoming back global punter Nick Constantino and adding American linebacker Davron Rainer. Weather is next.
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3: We'll have a mix of sun and cloud for the afternoon. Our high now 21. Partly cloudy, fog patches overnight tonight with a low of 10. Tomorrow looks like sun and cloud. A good chance of showers in the afternoon. Risk of a thunderstorm with a high of 24. On Wednesday, sun and cloud, chance of showers, a high of 26. And on Thursday, mainly cloudy, good chance of showers, and again, a high of 26. 18 degrees now in Oakville, 18 in Milton, 19 in Burlington. We always have weather and more at kxcountry.fm. I'm Linda. Monday is the lunch hour. It's here. And yes, we're going to play Who Said It. That's coming up in just a few minutes. Stella Lefty on the way, some Morgan Griffiths. Kicking things off, it's John Morgan with Jason Aldean.

0: Number one for Hot New Country, KX 94.7 High Valley. Grew up on that. Boston Stella Lefty. And it's 12:18.
1: Who said it?
0: Start of a brand new week and the start of a Who Said It. This week, we're going to focus on one word. I will play one word from a song. If you tell me who said it, you're going to get one thumb up. If you tell me who said it, plus the title, two thumbs up for you. Listen up.
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2: Up, there is a serious collision on the eastbound link just as you approach Garth. It is affecting both sides of the link, east and westbound at Garth. If you've got an update in that area, please text me safely, 905-667-1947. We have sun and cloud, 21, partly cloudy tonight, down to 10. Sun and cloud to start tomorrow, then maybe afternoon showers with a high of 24. 18 in Brantford, 18 in Mississauga, 19 in Burlington. We have weather and more at kxcountry.fm. Okay, who said this?
3: Honeymoon.
2: Oh, come on. I think you all got it today. Thank you for playing Robin, Rick, Sean, Jeff, Dennis, Ed, Kim, Tamara. We got Tanya, Justin, Lily, Debbie, Karina, Jana, and Melissa times two. And everybody else, 1996, it was his 14th number one song from Alan Jackson, Little Bitty.

0: Dallas Smith from KX 94.7 Good Time Goes. And we had John Party too with Last Night Lonely. John's going to be in KX Country this coming weekend on Saturday. He is going to be performing at Misty City Music Festival, which is at the Falls View Events Ground. It's 1236. Oh, what's 2 minutes? 2 minutes could mean a lot for someone, right? We've got Morgan Wallen's latest coming up. We're going to hear some Jelly Roll and Jade Eagleson coming up too.
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0: Number one for Hot New Country, KX 94.7 Jelly Roll, Heart of Stone. It's 10 minutes away from 1 o'clock. And pretty exciting stuff going on around here. If you missed it this morning, our very own Top and Melissa on the KX Morning Ride made the big announcement. It's the KX 3 Grand Cash Quest. $3,000 is invisible in KX country. It is hidden in a real location. The first person to find it can keep it. Now, clues to the secret location will start on Wednesday, and then your first chance to play will come next Monday, a week today. The KX 3 Grand Cash Quest. Love it. Shaboozy on the way to kick off another long ride.
1: 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Open streets returns to King Street in Hamilton Sunday, September 29th. 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
8: Cloud for the rest of the afternoon with our temperatures hovering around 21. It'll be partly cloudy tonight. We're going to drop down to 10 degrees. And tomorrow we'll start off with sun and cloud. And a good chance of showers in the afternoon. Maybe even a thunderstorm, a high of 24. In Hamilton, we have 20 degrees. Toronto checking in at 17. And St. Catharines has 18 degrees. There's weather and more at kxcountry.fm. I'm Linda. 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It's that easy. Shaboozy kicks off our long ride with Cowgirl.

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2: 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It's Cole Wetzel, and here's my new song with Ella Langley. How'd you get so jaded? I hit up Ella. We got on it. It didn't take us very long to get it whooped, and yeah, it turned out to be a really cool tune.
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0: number one for Hot New Country, KX 94.7 James Barker Band with Chills. We had Co-Wetzel too, Ella Langley on Jaded. Great new tune. It's 1:16. I'm Linda. I just got a text from Mel at 905-667-1947. We're just keeping tabs on this collision that occurred eastbound Link. Now, it's just after the Meadowlands entrance. A car was on its side, right-hand ditch. One lane is blocked by police and fire department. So that's what's causing major delays behind Gulf Links. So Mel suggests, if traveling eastbound, enter from Garth, and it's smooth sailing. Okay? But just to let you know, there are still delays on the eastbound Link just after Meadowlands. Keeping that in mind, let's head over to our KX Facebook page. We're having a great conversation today, asking you to answer this without using milk, sugar, cream, black. How do you take your coffee? I take mine in a favorite mug. Wanda said, straight up. Cindy says, I don't. LOL. Susan says, I take mine with International Delight. Oh, I've been known to do that a few times. Patty says, straight Bailey's and Kahlua for Peter. Well, Stephanie says, I take my coffee poured down the drain and exchanged for tea. Okay, fair enough. Whatever you choose. Jackie likes it iced. And Donna says, English breakfast tea with milk and a scone. That actually does sound inviting. And we got Dawn here with a peanut butter and banana dube. Okay. All right, Dawn. He knows how to have his coffee. You can join in on the conversation anytime. And when we come back, Luke Combs and Bailey Zimmerman.
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and a high of 21. Partly cloudy tonight, dropping right down to 10 degrees. Tomorrow is sun and cloud, a good chance of showers in the afternoon with a risk of a thunderstorm. Tomorrow's high, 24. Hamilton checking in at 20. We have 18 in Oakville and 18 in Milton. There's weather and more. 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

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Because clues begin Wednesday. 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

0: Zimmerman from KX 94.7. Fall in Love. Tony Stevens. His latest is called Nothing on May 134. I just took a scoot to the back of the station and stepped outside, and you know what? It's really nice out. I was thinking, if we had this kind of weather year round, maybe just a wee warmer in the summer months, I would definitely take it. Old Dominion's coming up. Zach John King with his debut is next.
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0: 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The sun shines free. Ain't that the truth? Always makes you smile, doesn't it? Old Dominion 2 with Hotel Key at 147. I have to fill you in on some of these great comments that I got on the text line at 905-667-1947. Since earlier this morning, I've been asking you to tell me how you take your coffee, but you can't say milk, cream, sugar, black. And we've got a few here on the text line that I definitely have to share. Sue said, I take mine free on my birthday. Perfect. Sean says, I will take my coffee with PJ's salted caramel. And I know exactly what he's talking about. He doesn't mean PJ's as in pajamas. He means Panama Jacks. We have Sarah. I take my coffee as dark as my mood before 8 a.m. But sometimes I'm lactose dependent and proud. Thank you, Sarah. I like my coffee with no interruptions, said Kim. And Noel, I take mine with KX 94.7. There's the cherry on the cake.
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0: Beautiful mix of sun and cloud this afternoon with a temperature steady at 21. Partly cloudy tonight. We'll drop down to 10. Tomorrow, we've got a mix of sun and cloud. There is a 60% chance of showers in the afternoon with a risk of a thunderstorm and a high of 24. Currently in Burlington, it's 19. Also 19 in Brantford and 18 in Mississauga. We always have weather and more at KX947.fm. Derm is coming up just after 2. He's going to get you where you need to be on this Monday afternoon. I'm Linda. Here's our thought of the day. Sometimes the smallest light makes the biggest difference. Have a great afternoon, everyone. Riley Green kicking off our long ride. Think as you drunk.

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0: Number one for Hot New Country, KX 94.7, Tyler Joe Miller, Under the Influence, and Morgan Wallen. I love the groove of that song. Little flamenco guitar. And Love Somebody at 2:16. Beautiful Monday afternoon, kicking off the brand new work and school week. 19 degrees in Hamilton. A few clouds into this evening. Sunshine tomorrow. Sunshine on Wednesday as we cruise into mid-September. You heard the big announcement this morning on the KX 94.7 morning ride, the KX 94.7 3 grand cash quest, $3,000. It's invisible. It is hidden in a real location somewhere in KX country, and the first person to find it can keep it. Clues to the secret location begin on Wednesday, and your first chance to play comes next Monday. It is the KX 94.7 3 grand cash quest. Good luck. This is going to be a whole lot of fun. We're looking forward to a fun-filled Monday afternoon. We've got George Burge coming up, music from Cameron Whitcomb, and a Garth classic is next.
1: 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Guessing starts next Monday in the KX 3 Grand Cash Quest.
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0: Clouds going to be rolling in this evening, cooling down overnight tonight. We're down to 10 degrees. Tomorrow, mix of sun and cloud. There is a chance of rain with a high of 24. Wednesday, sunshine, few clouds, and a high of 26. Right now, real nice afternoon. We got sunshine, so we're good. We got 19 in Hamilton, 18 in Oakville, 18 degrees in Milton. Weather and more at KX947.FM. 221, I'm Derm. Here's Garth.

0: Number one for Hot New Country, KX 94.7. What a great song from George Burge and Luke Bryan, Sunshine, Open Roads, and Ride, Ride, Ride. 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And Toff going to be riding. 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I'm Derm. We've got music on the way before 3 o'clock from Zach Top. Owen Rigling coming up, and Jake Owen is next. 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
0: 236 from Durham. This guy, part of the Misty City Music Festival, Niagara Falls this weekend. Here's Jake Owens, Barefoot Blue Jean Night, KX 94.7.

0: 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Owen Rigling, Tail Light This Town, and Zach Top. Great song, South of Sanity. At 2:45, I'm Derm. Sunny skies right now, 19 degrees in Hamilton. Few clouds overnight tonight, and there is a chance of rain tomorrow afternoon. Otherwise, a mix of sun and cloud, and a good-looking work and school week ahead weather-wise into mid-September, 2:45. Out grocery shopping yesterday, decided we don't really buy a lot of cereal. Cereal, not kind of one of our breakfast things anymore. We got yogurt, we got fruit, we got English muffins, and eggs, of course. But we're chatting about, and I was reminded of all these great kids' cereals that we were not allowed to have. It was cornflakes, it was shredded wheat. We would put a pound and a half of sugar on them, but no, we were told these are going to be healthy. Just the kids' sugary fun cereals that we saw Saturday mornings on TV cartoon commercials, they just weren't a happening in our house. But I know that they are popular, and I'm wondering, what kids' cereals are the grown-ups in your house eating? And there's some great ones here. I do know Cinnamon Toast Crunch is hugely popular. Andrew and John says, yeah, Cinnamon and Toast Crunch in our house. Christy is still eating Lucky Charms, still magically delicious, I'm sure. Erin, the kids' cereals that she is eating in her house include Captain Crunch. I remember the odd time having Captain Crunch. The roof of my mouth would not be the same for a couple days. Erin also going Fruit Loops and Reese Puffs. Candace, the kids' cereals I'm eating, Captain Crunch, Fruit Loops, Cinnamon Toast Crunch, and Tanya says Fruit Loops, but only when I camp. You can join the conversation on the Facebook page as we're all set to kick off another long ride of New Country. Jordan Davis up next.
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clouds going to be rolling in this evening. We're down to 10 degrees overnight tonight. Tomorrow, mix of sun and cloud. There is a chance of rain tomorrow with a high of 24. And for Wednesday, we've got a mix of sun and cloud and a high of 26. Right now, sunny skies. We've got 19 in Mississauga, 19 in Burlington, 19 in Brantford. Weather and more at KX947.FM. At 2:52, I'm Derm, and we're kicking off another long ride of new country. Here's Jordan Davis.

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0: 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Josh Ross Ain't Doing Jack and Russell Dickerson making it worth your wild at 3:13. I'm Derm. Let's get our first look at the early drive this afternoon. Here's Maytel.
1: So far, just some volume building eastbound QEW through Mississauga. The westbound side picking up from Third Line to the junction up the mountain. Pretty quiet. Westbound 401 slow. James Snow through Highway 25. I'm Maytel Sperling. More traffic in minutes on KX 94.7.
0: Well, pretty good weekend for the Toronto Blue Jays. They are one game back of the Cleveland Guardians, so same spot with fewer games left. Fingers crossed going for that final wild card playoff spot. The Jays hoping to keep hot with another series win. Game number one of a three-game series against the Detroit Tigers tonight, 7:05, first pitch down at the Dome. Great weekend for the Hamilton Cardinals and the Barry Baycats in their CBL playoff semifinal. Cardinals win their series against the Baycats 4-2 and move on to the finals for the first time in what, some 25 years. Congratulations to the Hamilton Cardinals. Going to be the Cards and the Welland Jackfish. Best of 7 championship series starts Friday night at Bernie Arbor Stadium. Game 2 Saturday in Welland. Game 3 back here in Hamilton on Sunday afternoon. We've got Nate Holler coming up. Music from Riley Green and Morgan Griffiths is next.
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6: Clouds overnight tonight. We're cooling down to a low of 10 degrees. Tomorrow, mix of sun and cloud. There is a chance of rain with a high of 24. Wednesday, sunshine, few clouds, and a high near 26. Right now, we're at 19 in Toronto, 20 in St. Catharines, 21 in Hamilton. 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

0: 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Nate Haller, Tennille Towns with Backfire and Riley Green and Change My Mind. At 3:31, I'm Durham. We've got Kane Brown coming up and John Party is next.
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0: 3:35, I'm Durham. This guy, part of the Misty City Music Festival on Saturday with Dustin Lynch, Lone Star, and Carter Faith, Niagara Falls. Going to be a great day of country music. John Party, Boots Off, KX 94.7.

0: number one for Hot New Country, KX 94.7, Josh Stumpf. Johnny Walker back to me and Kane Brown, like I love country music. Kane Brown currently in studio recording a brand new album, and he does say that the new album will feature a song, a duet, with Shania Twain. At 3:44, let's get an update on The Drive. 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
1: So far, it really is just building with volume on the QEW east through Mississauga. There was one minor issue eastbound side just by here, Ontario, in the center lane. The westbound side looks slow. Burloak to the junction, upbound on Red Hill, busy just off the QEW. 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I'm Maytel Sperling. More traffic in minutes on KX 94.7.
0: A motorcyclist is dead after a collision on Eastport Drive in Hamilton. The grand reopening of Ainslie Woods Community Hub in Hamilton happens tonight, and Hamilton is looking for volunteer firefighters. This and more, Holly Lynn with the full scoop, all coming up at 4 o'clock, and Stella Lefty is coming up next.
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0: A few clouds overnight tonight. We're cooling down to a low of 10 degrees. Tomorrow, we've got a mix of sun and cloud. There's a chance of rain, high near 26. And for Wednesday, sunshine, few clouds, and a high again of 26 degrees. Right now, nice afternoon, sunny skies, 21 in Hamilton, 19 in Milton, 19 degrees in Oakville. Weather and more at KX947.FM at 351. I'm Derm. This song came in at number 3 yesterday morning on the Crook and Chase Top 30 Country Countdown. Here's Stella Lefty.

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2: Good afternoon. It is 4 o'clock. I'm Holly Lynn with KX News, checking traffic. Here's Maytel.
3: Eastbound side of the QEW just by here, Ontario. There's a crash. The central lane is out. It's low from Erin Mills. The westbound side delay through Burlington up the mountain. Starting to see some volume. Upbound on Red Hill slow off the QEW. I'm Maytel Sperling. More traffic in minutes on KX 94.7.
2: Making news this hour. A young man is dead after a collision on Eastport Drive in Hamilton. OPP say it happened as the 23-year-old from Hamilton was on a motorcycle Friday afternoon as an SUV heading in the other direction tried to make a left turn. The driver, a man from Grimsby, did remain at the scene and is cooperating. At this time, no charges have been laid. Police in Hamilton are releasing pictures of a man wanted in a fatal assault. Officers say it happened in Pinky Lewis Parkette on Sanford Avenue North back in May, and the victim died a few months later. Detectives believe they've got images of the suspect, who frequents the Tim Hortons on Cannon East. Please take a look at these pictures and call police if you can help put a name to the face. For the first time in years, the price of groceries is rising slower than overall inflation. Last month, your average grocery bill went up 2.8% compared to the same time a year ago. That's slightly lower than the national inflation rate, which held steady at 3%. Gas is a much different story, and if you take it out of the equation, inflation would have been just 2.4%. Ontario's Minister of Natural Resources is promising better communications around wildfires. But Mike Harris isn't vowing to hold a public inquiry into destructive fires this past summer. Several First Nations say they either got warned too late or not at all. A handful of remote communities were ravaged by fire, but no deaths have been reported. Another national study is being done at McMaster Children's Hospital. This time, they're comparing two types of antibiotics for kids who've ruptured their appendix. Each year, almost 300 children and teens undergo emergency surgery for acute appendicitis at MacKids. It's hoped the study will determine which antibiotic leads to better outcomes. Ainslie Wood Community Hub is celebrating their grand reopening tonight. A special ribbon-cutting ceremony on Whitney Avenue happens just after 6. The existing Fieldhouse has been transformed into an all-season accessible community facility. There are new washrooms, a front entrance shade structure, exterior water bottle filling station, and improved exterior lighting. And Hamilton is looking for volunteer firefighters. If this is something you're considering, evening open houses are running at all city fire stations this week from 7 until 10. Now, this is a significant commitment, beginning with 260 hours of training. Details can be found on the city's website. Jose Soriano gets the start tonight as the Jays continue a 6-game homestand and play game one with Detroit. Toronto is one game behind Cleveland in the race for the final wild card spot. They're also fresh off a series win over Baltimore. And the first Monday night football matchup is a good one. The reigning AFC West champ Denver Broncos visit Kansas City. The Broncos won both meetings between the teams last season. Weather is next.
4: Old MacDonald has a farm in Ontario.
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4: 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The Ancaster Fair.
5: See you at the fair. The third weekend after Labor Day, it's the Ancaster Fair.
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9: KX Weather.
0: few clouds rolling in overnight tonight. Overnight, we're down to 10 degrees. Tomorrow, mix of sun and cloud, chance of rain, a high of 26. Wednesday, a mix of sun and cloud, and a high again of 26 degrees. Not bad at all for mid-September and a beautiful afternoon. We've got sunny skies right now, 21 in Hamilton, 21 in Burlington, and 19 degrees in Mississauga. Weather and more at KX947.FM. At 4:05, I'm Derm, Kenny Chesney, Braden King coming up, and this is Luke Combs.

0: 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Kenny Chesney with Carry On and Braden King. All life is good because we got beer. 4:15, real nice Monday afternoon. I'm Derm. Update on the drive. Maytel.
1: Eastbound side of the QEW just by here, Ontario. Two left lanes now out because of a collision. It is slow from Erin Mills. The westbound side heavy into Burlington. Up the mountain, just starting to pick up. Eastbound 401 Express by Dixie. The right lane is blocked off with a collision. KX traffic is brought to you in part by Fielding Estate Winery. 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I'm Maytel Sperling. More traffic in minutes on KX 94.7.
0: Had a great Saturday afternoon at the all-new Roberts Western Wear in Oakville. Great time. Great crowd, all kinds of people coming by and saying hello, and a lot of people saying, Derm, can you let me know what this fall windfall thing is all about? You guys have been talking about it. What's all about? And I was sworn to secrecy, could not say anything, but the big announcement was made this morning by Toff and Melissa. It's the KX3 Grand Cash Quest. $3,000. It's invisible, but it is hidden in a real location somewhere in KX country. The first person to find it gets to keep it, and clues to the secret location of the $3,000 in cash will begin Wednesday. You're going to be hearing the clues, and then your first chance to play, to call us and guess where you think the money is, will come 1 week from today. So the clues will start Wednesday. It is the KX 94.7 $3,000 cash quest, and it is going to be a whole lot of fun. We got Mackenzie Porter coming up, and music from Shaboozy is next.
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0: Clouds overnight tonight. We're cooling down to a low of 10 degrees. Tomorrow, mix of sun and cloud. Chance of rain. Good-looking day. High of 26. Same for Wednesday. Good-looking day with some sun, some cloud, and a midweek high again of 26 degrees. Not bad at all for mid-September. Right now, we've got 20 in Hamilton, 20 in St. Catharines, 19 in Toronto. Weather and more at KX947.FM at 422. I'm Derm and Shaboozy.

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1: Getting reports of a collision now on the 407 westbound just by the 403, the junction in Burlington. Perhaps collision involving a motorcycle, but not spotting anything on camera just yet. If you want to pass along updates, you can always do so. The QEW East looks slow through Mississauga. Westbound side, some volume into Burlington. 403 up the mountain, just building at this point. 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I'm Atal Sperling. More traffic in minutes on KX 94.7.
0: We got Russell Dickerson coming up before 5 o'clock, and music from Tucker Wetmore is next.
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16: 4:33, I'm Derm. 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
1: 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Tennille Arts, Don't Ruin Flowers, and Russell Dickerson's Blue Tacoma, California. 443. Maytel.
2: Still hearing of a crash westbound on the 407 approaching the junction in Burlington. It's for more than one person hearing of a crash involving a motorcycle. Nothing confirmed from MTO crews, unfortunately, but this from a few people. So definitely a spot to avoid. Westbound on the QEW, that is slow from Appleby to the junction. Filling in, heading up the mountain, upbound on Red Hill, slow off the QEW. 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I'm Maytel Sperling. More traffic in minutes on KX 94.7.
1: A motorcyclist is dead after a collision on Eastport Drive. Grand reopening of the Ainslie Woods Community Hub in Hamilton will happen tonight. And Hamilton is looking for volunteer firefighters. This and more. Holly Lynn, she got the full scoop. It's all coming up at 5 o'clock, and we got music on the way before 5 o'clock from Ella Langley next.
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12: Clouds overnight tonight, cooling down to a low of 10 degrees. A mix of sun and cloud tomorrow. There's a chance of rain, a high of 26. Wednesday, sunshine, few clouds, and a high of 26 degrees. Right now, 20 in Hamilton, 20 in Burlington, 19 degrees in Oakville. Weather and more at KX947.FM. At 10 to 5, I'm Durham. We're talking about kids' cereals that we as adults do still indulge in, be it your Captain Crunch, your Fruit Loops, your Cinnamon Toast Crunch. You can join the conversation on the Facebook page. We're going to chat about it coming up just after 5 o'clock. Grisella Langley.

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2: Good afternoon. It is 5 o'clock. I'm Holly Lynn with KX News for St. Jean Realty. Checking traffic. Here's Maytel.
3: Just getting an update that the Fairview Ram 2, the Niagara Bam QEW, is blocked off because of a crash. Had a collision involving a motorcycle on the 407 westbound just by the junction in Burlington. So maybe it's part of the same problem. Not 100% sure. Westbound QEW delay into Burlington, 403 at the mountains. Some volume as well. I'm Maytel Sperling. More traffic in minutes on KX 94.7.
2: Making news this hour. Another motorcyclist dead after a collision in Hamilton. It happened Friday afternoon as a 23-year-old man on a motorcycle was traveling north on Eastport Drive. Police say a man from Grimsby, driving southbound, tried to make a left turn, and that's when the collision happened. No charges have been laid, and the investigation remains ongoing. Anyone who stopped to help or who has dash cam is asked to call OPP. An update in a fatal assault in Hamilton. Police are releasing pictures of a man believed to be responsible for injuring another back in May in Pinky Lewis Parkette. The victim died in July from his injuries. The suspect frequents the Tim Hortons on Cannon East, and you'll find several shots of him on the Hamilton Police website. Gas prices are still soaring, but the inflation rate is holding steady. It stayed at 3% even last month. Pump prices went up more than 22% compared to the same time last year. On the other hand, the cost of groceries only went up 2.8%, and the price of most clothing fell slightly. The Ontario English Catholic Teachers Association will hold a strike vote in November. This announcement comes as contract talks have yet to move past initial stages. Talks with major education unions are largely stalled as the Ontario Labour Relations Board looks at the issue of which topics should be bargained centrally between the unions and province. McMaster Children's Hospital is doing another national study, this time on antibiotics to treat a ruptured appendix. Each year, almost 300 children and teens undergo emergency surgery for acute appendicitis at MacKids. They're going to compare two different antibiotic treatments to determine which leads to better outcomes. You're invited to check out the revamped Ainslie Wood Community Hub tonight. A ribbon cutting will happen just after 6 on Whitney Avenue. The field house is now all season and completely accessible. There are new washrooms, a water bottle station outside, new lighting, and you will notice the front has a new look. Hamilton fire stations are opening their doors every evening this week, welcoming those interested in becoming a volunteer firefighter. Each station will be open from 7 until 10. You can chat with the firefighters or find out more information at hamilton.ca. And a day is going to be dedicated globally to the generosity and spirit of Dolly Parton. Yes, September 25th. 925 is Give Like Dolly Day. The Dollywood Foundation says it's a day to honor her legacy of inspiring children to dream big and develop a lifelong love of reading. Dolly often said, if you can read, you can do anything, dream anything, and be anything. The Jays open a series with the Tigers tonight at the Dome. Jose Soriano gets the start. Toronto still sits one game back of Cleveland for the final wild card. Week one of the NFL wraps up tonight with the Monday Nighter. The Denver Broncos head to Kansas City to meet the Chiefs. Weather is next.
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0: clouds overnight tonight. We're going to be cooling down to a low of 10 degrees overnight. Tomorrow, mix of sun and cloud. There is a chance of rain with a forecast high to hit about 26. And for Wednesday, sunshine, few clouds. Midweek high again to hit about 26 degrees. Not bad at all for mid-September. Right now, 20 in Hamilton, 19 in Oakville. We got 19 in Milton. Weather and more at KX947.FM. At 5:05, I'm Durham. Look at that. It's quitting time. Kane Brown, Riley Green coming up. Let's roll. Here's Tyler Hubbard.
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0: Number one for Hot New Country, KX94.7. Kane Brown with Woman and Aaron Goodvin and A Boy Like Me at 519. I'm Durham. We're driving home. Maytel.
1: Fairview ramp to the Niagara Bay QEW remains blocked off because of a collision. There was also a crash reported by several callers westbound 407 at the 403 junction in Burlington. It was involving a motorcycle, so probably a spot to stay away from. Heading up the mountain along the 403, you've got some volume as well. Upbound on Red Hill, that is slow off the QEW. 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I'm Maytel Sperling. More traffic in minutes on KX94.7.
0: We're chatting cereal on the KX94.7 Facebook page this afternoon. Now we're not chatting, you know, Vector or Grape Nuts. We're chatting kids' cereals, like the kind you'd see cartoons, you'd see commercials for during Saturday morning cartoons and wished you could have some, but your parents wouldn't buy it because it was unhealthy and full of sugar. You'd get cornflakes and puffed

0: rice and put about a pound of sugar on it anyway. So what kids' cereals, we're going to call them kids' cereals, are you as a grown-up still eating in your house? Dawn and Brittany are both indulging in the Cap'n Crunch. That does ruin the roof of the mouth, does it not? Kim with the Halloween trifecta, Count Chocula, Frankenberry, and Booberry. Well done, Kim. I've never had any of those three. Dee going with honeycombs. She says, I have a box at my desk, and I have it as a snack. Lori with corn pops. Pat, sugar crisp. Can't get enough of that sugar crisp. And Sean, the kid cereal that he still enjoys as a grown-up, he says they always have Fruit Loops and Rice Krispies at the hotel for free breakfast, so I always indulge just for the memories. You can join the conversation on the Facebook page. We've got music from Thomas Rhett up next.
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3: Clouds overnight tonight. We're down to a low of 10 degrees. Tomorrow, some sun, some cloud. There is a chance of rain with a high of 26. Wednesday, sunshine and a few clouds and a high again of 26 degrees. Right now, we've got 20 in Hamilton, 20 in Burlington, 19 in Mississauga. 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

0: number one for Hot New Country, KX 94.7, always streaming to all your devices. He's going to be a special guest live in studio tomorrow morning with Toph and Melissa just after 8 a.m. on the KX Morning Ride. Tim Hicks and The Pilot at 5:33. I'm Derm. Maytel.
1: Just getting through volume westbound QEW into Burlington. Earlier troubles on the Fairview ramp to the Niagara bound QE cleared. You'll find the 403 heading up the mountain. Slow, no issue on the link or Red Hill, but certainly finding slow spots. KX traffic is brought to you in part by Woodbine Mohawk Park. Big stakes racing, big night out. Don't miss the Mohawk Million Saturday, September 26th at Woodbine Mohawk Park in Milton. I'm Maytel Sperling. More traffic in minutes on KX 94.7.
0: Tenniel Towns coming up before 6 o'clock. And Lainey Wilson is next.
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14: 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This gal coming to town next summer, May 7th and 8th at Rogers Stadium with Harry Styles. 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

0: Number one for hot new country, KX 94.7, and lots of it today. Tennille Towns, "The Sunshine Is Free." Lainey Wilson, John Mayer, "Phone, Keys, Wallet." Yeah, Lainey Wilson on tour and opening for Harry Styles at Rogers Stadium next year, May 7th and May 8th. Tickets for that show go on sale later this week. At 5:44, let's get an update on the drive. Here's Maytel.
1: Just some volume eastbound side of the QEW through Mississauga. Again, the westbound side looks slow from Burloak to the junction, heading up the mountain. Pretty busy as well. Bit slow along the Link and Red Hill. KX traffic is brought to you in part by Strode's Barbecue and Deli in Brantford. From the sound of the sizzle to that first bite where everything goes quiet. Make something unforgettable with Strode's Barbecue and Deli, 403 Fairview Drive, Brantford, and at strodes.ca. I'm Maytel Sperling. More traffic in minutes on KX 94.7.
0: We were teasing the big fall cash windfall, and then this morning the big reveal did happen. It is official. The KX $3,000 cash quest. $3,000. 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And the first person to figure out that location gets to keep the real money. Clues to the secret location begin on Wednesday, and your first chance to play comes next Monday. It's the KX $3,000 cash quest. Clues starting on Wednesday. It's going to be a whole lot of fun. Get on that thinking cap because there's some cash and it's a quest. Good luck to you. As we're coming up before 6 o'clock, we've got Kenny Chesney, we got Brett Kissel on the way, and John Morgan up next.
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14: Clouds overnight tonight. We're cooling down to a low of 10 degrees. Tomorrow, sunshine, few clouds. There is a chance of rain with a high of 26. And for Wednesday, sunshine, a few clouds and a high again of 26 degrees. Right now, 19 in Toronto, 20 in St. Catharines, 20 in Hamilton. Weather and more at KX947.FM at 551 of Durham. 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
1: Good evening. It's 6 o'clock. I'm Holly Lynn with KX News for Emile Shoes Factory Shoe Outlet. Checking traffic. Here's Maytel.
2: Eastbound side of the QEW, busy through Mississauga. The westbound side mostly jams up into Burlington. 403 up the mountain, still a bit slow. The link, Red Hill, a few slow sections, no live lane problems. I'm Atal Sperling. More traffic in minutes on KX 94.7.
1: Making news this hour, a young man is dead after a collision on Eastport Drive in Hamilton. OPP say it happened as the 23-year-old from Hamilton was on a motorcycle Friday afternoon as an SUV heading in the other direction tried to make a left turn. The driver, a man from Grimsby, did remain at the scene and is cooperating. At this time, no charges have been laid. Police in Hamilton are releasing pictures of a man wanted in a fatal assault. Officers say it happened in Pinky Lewis Parkette on Sanford Avenue North back in May. The victim died a few months later. Detectives believe they've got images of the suspect who frequents the Tim Hortons on Cannon East. Please take a look at these pictures and call police if you can help put a name to the face. For the first time in years, the price of groceries is rising slower than overall inflation. Last month, your average grocery bill went up 2.8% compared to the same time a year ago. That's slightly lower than the national inflation rate, which held steady at 3%. Gas is a much different story, and if you take it out of the equation, inflation would have been 2.4%. Donald Trump is calling himself the best and only guardrail the AI industry needs. He's aggressively pushing back on experts from that industry who've called for more regulation of the tech in the U.S. Trump says claims about AI's potential risks for humanity are a, quote, hoax and a sick conspiracy. Another national study being done at McMaster Children's Hospital. This time, they're comparing two types of antibiotics for kids who've ruptured their appendix. Each year, almost 300 children and teens undergo emergency surgery for acute appendicitis at MacKids. It's hoped the study will determine which antibiotic leads to better outcomes. You're invited to check out the revamped Ainslie Wood Community Hub tonight. A ribbon cutting is taking place on Whitney Avenue this hour. The Fieldhouse is now all season. It's completely accessible. There are new washrooms. There's a water bottle station outside, even new lighting. And Hamilton is looking for volunteer firefighters. If this is something you're considering, evening open houses are running at all city fire stations this week from 7 until 10. This is a significant commitment, beginning with a 260-hour training program. Details can be found on the city's website. Jose Soriano gets the start tonight as the Jays continue a six-game homestand and play Game 1 with Detroit. Toronto is one game behind Cleveland in the race for the final wild card. They're also fresh off a series win over Baltimore. And the first Monday night football matchup is a good one. The reigning AFC West champ Denver Broncos visit Kansas City. Weather is next.
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5: Clouds overnight tonight. We're cooling down to a low of 10 degrees. Tomorrow, we got a mix of sun and cloud. There is a chance of rain with a high of 26. Wednesday, sunshine, few clouds, and a high again of 26 degrees. Right now, 20 in Hamilton, 19 Milton, 19 in Oakville. 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We got Dallas Smith. We got Ella Langley coming up. And this is Dan and Shay.

0: Number one for Hot New Country, KX 94.7. Dallas Smith, Good Time Goes, Ella Langley, and Morgan Wallen. I Can't Love You Anymore. It's 6:18. I'm Derm. Let's get an update on the drive. Here's Maytel.
1: QEW eastbound, still some volume through Mississauga. The westbound side, not too bad through Oakville into Burlington. Still heavy heading up the mountain. You've got some volume. The Link and Red Hill, slow spots, no problems. 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I'm Maytel Sperling. More traffic in minutes on KX 94.7.
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0: Checking out what is trending online into our Monday night. Today is National Cream-Filled Donut Day. What do you got? Boston cream, Bavarian cream. What else you got? Do love a Boston cream with a cup of tea. Hooray for Hollywood. Practical Magic 2, number one at the box office over the weekend. Spider-Man Brand New Day for the first time in 7 weeks, not at number one. Spider-Man comes in at number two and The Odyssey at number three. Judge Judy, she's retiring from TV after some 30 years. Judge Judy, indeed a guilty pleasure when I'm flipping around the old clicker and there's nothing on TV. Judy Justice will conclude on October the 22nd, which will be the end to Judge Judy on network TV. CBS planning to air a 90-minute special Judge Judy Unfiltered Unforgettable on September the 22nd. And Nashville's International Airport, the officials there have approved the first formal step toward naming the airport after the late great Dolly Parton. They voted unanimously 6-0 to begin work on the change. Officials say the final name has not been decided, but the airport will keep its BNA code. We got music from the Reclaws coming up, and Jelly Roll is next.
3: 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Guessing starts next Monday in the KX 3 Grand Cash Quest.
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0: A few clouds overnight tonight. We're down to 10 degrees. Tomorrow, chance of rain. Mix of sun and cloud for most of the day. High of 26. Wednesday, mix of sun and cloud and a high of 26 degrees for the midweek. Right now, nice night. 19 in Mississauga. We're at 20 in Burlington, 20 in Hamilton. Weather and more at KX947.FM. At 625, I'm Derm. 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

0: Number one for Hot New Country, KX 94.7, always streaming to all your devices. The Recklaws got that old country soul. The Recklaws and Dean Brody are playing the Festifall Music Festival in Cambridge on Friday, September the 25th. And we can set you up with a pair of tickets. 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
1: QEW eastbound, still some volume through Mississauga. The westbound side, not too bad through Oakville into Burlington. Still heavy heading up the mountain. You've got some volume. The Link and Red Hill, slow spots, no problems. 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I'm Atal Sperling. More traffic in minutes on KX 94.7.
0: James Barker Band coming up before 7 o'clock, and new music from Luke Combs is next.
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0: Number one for hot new country, KX 94.7, the James Barker Band, After Dark. Loving that new song from Luke Combs called Rethink Some Things. What does Luke make sure that he packs before heading out on tour? He says he never leaves home without his Xbox controller. 6:43, I'm Derm. Let's get our final look at the drive for the day. Maytel.
1: QEW eastbound, still some volume through Mississauga. The westbound side, not too bad through Oakville into Burlington. Still heavy heading up the mountain. You've got some volume. The Link and Red Hill, slow spots, no problems. 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I'm Atal Sperling. More traffic in minutes on KX 94.7.
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0: Partly cloudy skies overnight tonight. We're down to 10 degrees. Tomorrow, we got a mix of sun and cloud. Going to be warmer for the next couple of days. There's a chance of rain tomorrow, high of 26. Wednesday, sunshine, few clouds, and a high again to hit about 26 degrees. Right now, Hamilton's still the hot spot. We've got 20 degrees here in the Hammer, 19 in St. Catharines, 19 in Toronto. Weather and more at KX947.FM. 10 to 7, I'm Durham. Have an awesome Monday night. Go Blue Jays. We're kicking off another long ride of New Country with Russell Dickerson. We'll see you.

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0: for Hot New Country KX 94.7. Hi Valley Fools. Josh Ross before that, Scared of Getting Sober, and Stella Lefty with Boston. Hey, it's Melissa joining you on this Monday evening, and hopefully you had a great weekend. We had a great time Friday night at Balls Falls Conservation Authority for Taste of Hospice Niagara. Wow, I'd never been to an event like that before, and it is insane. It is so good. If you missed out, they're going to be making an announcement not too long from now, because they're already, the ball's already rolling for next year. I've never been to so basically everybody bought a ticket. You came in and there were food trucks and vendors right around this beautiful area. They had it beautifully set up. They had music, live music, and there were a ton of wineries and breweries there. And Sip Niagara, which is a show they have going on in Niagara Falls, it was there. Like, I'm going to say there easily was about 40 vendors there that you could try their food or drink, all for a great cause. So when it rolls around again next year, don't get FOMO. Get your tickets.
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0: Johnny Walker back to me. It's almost here. Misty City Music Festival this coming weekend, Friday through Sunday. 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

0: Number one for Hot New Country, KX 94.7, Tim and the Glory Boys, If I Go Missing. Jordan Davis before that, Turn This Truck Around. Hey, it's Melissa joining you. Do you follow us on Instagram? You probably noticed this already. Maybe you haven't because you haven't been on Instagram lately. Go to our Instagram page for your chance at a pair of tickets to Fest Two Fall. It's a music festival in Cambridge featuring the Reclaws, Dean Brody, and Nate Holler happening on Friday, September the 25th. All the instructions are right there. Again, it's all on our KX94.7 Instagram page.
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